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7: Liveline in the summer of 26. So much great music, and the guy to count down the most played songs is John Garabedian with North America's Top 5. Hello.
8: Hey, yeah. Ooh, ha. Here we go.
7: Yes.
8: Most played on the radio. Number 5, Olivia Rodrigo, Drop Dead. Love that song. Number 4, Olivia Dean. That's a popular name for women, Olivia. So easy to fall in love. Number 3, Bruno Mars, Risk It All. Up from number 6. Number 3 last week, number 2 this week, Zara Larsson with Midnight Sun. And number 2 goes to number 1, Tame Impala and Dracula, the Jenny remix.
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1: Live line. 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Yeah, if you were here an hour ago, you know why we're playing that. 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
1: Okay, get your name in the drawing to go see Harry Styles. We're going to do it tomorrow night. All you have to do is be the first person to correctly identify what this sound is. Listen closely. We're not going to make it hard. We want to get everybody involved. Like somebody breaking into a house. It's not that, though. All right, what's that sound? First person to call us at 85-LIVE-LINE and correctly identify it gets their name in the drawing to go see Harry Styles, all brought to you by Columbia Records. You must be over 18 to participate. Good luck!
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0: Olivia Rodrigo. It's called Stupid Song from the album You Seem Pretty Sad for a Girl So in Love, third single. And all three of them are in our top 10 right

0: That could be you on September 19th. 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
0: Watermelon sugar. And now on Liveline, it's time for a special Throwback Thursday edition of our Magical Musical Mystery Medley. My name's Mason. 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
9: Can I hear Watermelon Sugar?
8: Well, we actually played that about an hour ago.
9: Oh, yeah, I heard that. You're right. I just want to hear it again.
8: Oh. Well, give me another one. How about Adore You?
9: Yeah, that's good.
8: That's a good song. Yeah. All right. What's your name?
9: Claire.
8: Claire, where are you calling from?
9: Frazee.
8: Oh, Frazee, Minnesota.
9: Yeah.
8: Are the people crazy in Frazee?
9: Crazy in Frazee.
8: Thanks for calling Liveline. 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
10: 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What do you want to hear?
11: And they even, I don't know if it's really that old, but do you have A Day and Night by Kid Cudi?
10: Oh, Kid Cudi?
11: I don't know how to say it.
10: It's Kid Cudi. Kid Cudi.
11: Cudi?
10: Yeah.
11: Well, I don't know many of his songs, so.
10: But he is kind of a cutie. What's your name?
11: So, like, it's me again. It's Vanessa from Winnipeg, Manitoba, you know?
10: When did you call us before?
11: I called, like, a few times in 1 week.
10: You won tonight?
11: No.
10: Oh, some other day?
11: Yeah.
10: Gotcha. Well, it's nice to have you back. You know, there's two different versions of Day and Night. There's one that's slower, and then there's like a remix. They were both really popular. Do you know which one it was?
11: Oh, no.
10: Oh. All right, well, let's just play the dance remix.

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1: 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Thanks again to Dr. Fox for the 2004 edition of our Throwback Thursday trifecta. We'll do it again 1 week from tonight with a different year. Meanwhile, Big Three Countdown, tonight's most requested songs, is next. We've got room for one more oldie. Hello.
2: Hi, I'd like to request a song, please.
1: Oh, yes. Which one?
2: I'd like to hear Starboy by The Weeknd.
1: Oh, that's a great song. Why do you want to hear it?
2: Well, I just like the song. I just like to check it out this evening.
1: All right. You have subwoofers plugged into your radio?
2: No, it's listening to a streaming device on our countertop. I can't say its name right now, otherwise it'll take off again.
1: Oh, and it'll put off everybody else's, too.
2: Right.
1: Yeah, I've always wanted to do that on the radio, just, you know, trigger everybody's thing. Who's this?
2: This is David, and I'm calling from Wisconsin.
1: Oh, Dad, you sound a little sick. Are you all right?
2: Well, I am a little stuffed up, yep.
1: Well, we'll clear you out here, all right?

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3: Okay.
2: YouTube channel by the name of Reckless Ben. He gets a phone call from this guy saying, hey, me and my dad have been collecting Lego sets, Star Wars Lego sets for the past 30 years and finally decided to sell. He was aging. He had some health stuff. And we thought, hey, we could make some good money on this. So we brought it to this store, very similar to the ones that we have here, where it's a resale.
3: Like the little brick market.
2: Right. Yeah. So down in the U.S., they have a chain of these stores called Bricks and Minifigs.
3: Right.
2: And Bricks and Minifigs had about $200,000 worth of these person's Star Wars Lego.
3: Yeah. Because the Star Wars Lego from back in the day, if you don't know this, it's worth a lot.
2: It's worth a lot.
3: It's worth a lot.
2: And they knew it was worth a lot.
3: Yeah.
2: And so all of a sudden, they went and said, hey, just wanted to come check in on the Star Wars stuff, and if anything was unsold, we'd take it back. And they go, we don't know what you're talking about. Uh-huh. It's like, oh, the Star Wars stuff. It's like, no, we don't have any of that. And so the family contacted Reckless Ben, and Reckless Ben is a documentary maker, and he was like, I'm on it. Mm-hmm. And so he started going and documenting everything, had a camera on the entire time, had hidden cameras, went down to the store and blatantly caught these people lying.
3: So they scammed him.
2: Completely.
3: Do we have an update?
2: There's an update. A brand new 45-minute video went up to YouTube last night, and I watched the entire thing because we hadn't heard from Reckless Ben in a while. He actually had to escape to Mexico because there was a warrant out for his arrest.
3: Why?
2: Because...
3: Why would they be out for him? Because he was posting?
2: So this has all happened down in Utah.
3: Okay. Well, say less.
2: Do you understand what I'm saying?
3: Yeah, Utah.
2: They're
3: a little weird.
2: They kind of keep to their own down there, and they protect their own, and that was kind of the situation. It was like, oh, no outsider is going to come in and tell us what to do, even though the store that he was going after was in Oregon.
3: Right.
2: So he had to escape, his rights were taken away, he had all the evidence, and they kept saying, well, no, that never happened, it happened this way, and the court went, yeah, okay, we believe you, and he's like, but I have all this evidence, like, everything is on camera, and they're like, inadmissible.
3: So are they still not believing him?
2: So, as it stands right now, he's waiting for an apology from Bricks and Minifigs.
3: An apology.
2: He's waiting for an apology now, and he says, the only way I'll accept your apology is if you do the chicken dance. That's how he wants his apology.
3: So that's the way, what? But, like, what about the money?
2: Well,
3: Does he not want the money?
2: He can sue them. He can.
3: Well, why isn't he?
2: Because he'd rather have them do the chicken dance. He said, you could have, like, a pre-written, like, we are sorry on behalf. He's like, no, I want you on camera doing the chicken dance. That's what I want. That's the way I want you to say sorry. And if you don't, then I'll sue you.
3: Is that what we're
2: doing? For millions.
3: Is that what we're doing with our enemies now? Watch them do the chicken dance?
2: Sometimes a little shame goes a long way.
3: Okay, I kind of get what the... Yeah, okay.
1: Wheeler and Tyler, all the hits. Energy 106.

0: already know what line you're going to read from this guy when I tell you it's his birthday, so don't even bother. Tom Hanks is celebrating a birthday.
1: What line am I going to go with?
2: Life is like a box of chocolates.
1: Actually, I was going to go with, there's no crying in baseball!
0: Damn it. How old do you think he is?
1: 74.
0: No, he's 70 today.
1: Oh.
0: Way to age him. Today, we have two national days to mention. The first,
1: that's the only birthday?
0: Yeah, okay. The other ones are all TikTok stars. I don't have time for that. National Sugar Cookie Day.
1: Okay.
0: And National Dimples Day.
1: What do you think about the trend that happened for a while where people would get the cheek piercings to make it look like they have dimples, so they have like little studs there?
0: It's not my thing, but I'm not going to tell you what to do with your body.
1: I don't mind piercings.
0: Oh, no, I don't mind them. Yeah. But, like, not for me.
1: What happened to your piercings, by the way?
0: I threw them out.
1: Why?
0: They were bugging me. Mm. I didn't like them. Honestly, I look back on photos of me with pierced ears, and I'm like, who was that guy? Mm. Why was he sad? Like, why'd he do that? That's just, it seemed like something that, I don't know, is not me. So I threw them out.
1: Okay.
0: Yeah, I still got the holes in my ears, though.
1: Yes, you do. You will forever.
0: I noticed that.

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1: One call to get to this morning on the Loud Line that you can call at any time. The number that you dial is 204-478-8840. Thank you, Ski Collision and Glass. And the person that called is... Brandon!
2: Our weather prognosticator.
3: All right,
2: what's
3: here
2: up?
3: We go. We are going to be cranking up the heat big time, especially as we go through the weekend here. We've got a special weather statement in effect for this heat on the way, and it's going to transition to a heat warning in the days ahead here. All right, so today, not too bad. I'd say 27. I know a lot of people probably think, 27's way too hot, but for what we're going to see this weekend, 27 is going to be pretty good for today. Humidex right around 30, so pretty comfortable day today. And then we start to crank up the heat just a little bit more as we go into Friday. We'll see a chance of thunderstorms just on Friday, and a few thunderstorms could, in fact, become severe, especially in southern portions of, especially southwestern portions of Manitoba today, and again for tonight as well. So we'll be keeping an eye on the sky, including that risk of tornadoes in the next few days. But as we go into... Friday, 27, Humidex of 33, so still not as bad as what we're going to see on Saturday.
2: Uh-oh.
3: We'll see a daytime high of 33. Humidex will make it feel like 39, and then...
1: 39!
3: On Sunday, the hottest day of this heat wave that's on the way, 37 is our expected high. With the Humidex, it's going to make it feel like 46.
1: I'm actually shook right now. I'm shook.
3: And there will be a chance of storms as well.
1: Well, 30. Yeah. What did he say?
3: Uh-huh. Gonna make it feel like 46.
2: Yep.
1: And that's on Sunday?
2: Yeah.
1: Mitch is running a marathon on Sunday.
2: There's a Goldeye game on Sunday.
1: That's crazy.
2: Yeah.
1: I don't... Okay.
3: A chance of storms as well. 36 on Monday, Humidex of 44. Then we see those temperatures begin to go back down again by the middle of next week there. But yes, big time heat wave is on the way. So yes, stay hydrated through the weekend and into next week. And that's the latest on the Loud Line.
1: Curious to know, when's the last time it's been 46?
2: It's been a minute.
1: I don't think I've ever... Okay, so when we were in Vegas, it was 49, and that was crazy. Like, we could feel the heat through our shoes. Like, even when we were standing still, like, you had to keep walking or your feet would burn through your shoes. That's how hot that is.
2: The last time, when I was living in Mexico during the pandemic, May, June were the worst months of the year, and it got up over 40 on a daily basis.
1: Like, it's going to be hot.
2: Like that kind of hot, you can't walk barefoot on pavement.
1: No.
2: You can't.
1: No. I'm shook by that right now. Wow.
2: The last time it got over 40 degrees in Winnipeg, I'm just waiting for a response from my July 11th, 1936.
1: 1936.
2: Yeah. Okay, well, hang on. The last time the temperature officially reached over 40 was August 1949. It hit 40.6. Before that, the only other time crossed the 40-degree mark was July 11th, 1936.
1: Buckle up.
2: There you go.
1: That's what I gotta say.
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5: All the hits.
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0: and this bet that we made with the Moroccan English-speaking radio station was the first actual bet that I've made in a long time.
1: Okay.
0: And boy, it was exhilarating.
1: Yeah, it was fun.
0: Dennis,
1: it was just cool to reach out to that side of the world.
0: Yeah, so last week we were playing Morocco in the World Cup round of 16, and we tracked down the only speaking radio station in Morocco and got a hold of the people there, and we got on the phone with them, and we had some fun, and then we made a bet.
1: Yep.
0: And the bet was, if we win, we broadcast into their country, and if they win, they broadcast into our country. And
1: we lost.
0: Yeah, they beat us 3-0, and they're playing today against France, and from what I understand, this is kind of a one-man show. The guy that runs this radio station, Jalal, he's the one that we had on the phone.
1: It's the only English-speaking one, right?
0: Right. Okay. And so he can't be on all the time. And so we've been recording all morning long trying to catch his newscast or something. But again, we're back and forth from this studio to that studio. But what I did manage to capture in recording some of their stuff is some station IDs that sound kind of cool.
1: Okay, let's take a listen.
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0: so they're worldwide.
1: Yeah.
0: You can take it anywhere. 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
1: Yeah, okay.
0: You know what I feel like?
1: Yeah.
0: I feel like what we're listening to right now, like imagine you're an expat and you're living over in Morocco and everything around you is in Arabic or French.
1: Yeah.
0: Or this is kind of like this. That's kind of like their language. It's a fusion of those two languages. And all the radio stations are all stuff you don't understand.
1: Right.
0: But then this one is like your only outlet in
1: your
0: car.
1: True.
0: Right? I kind of feel like this is their version of CKJS.
1: Yeah, I see that.
0: Like here in Winnipeg?
1: Yeah, you need to have that.
0: Bingo.
1: Yeah, okay. What else do we got here?
3: From news, economy, and real estate to society, healthcare, and
1: it's
3: lifestyle.
1: It's very,
3: from travel, leisure, and sports to education, culture, and music.
1: I mean this in the best way.
3: Morocco English Radio. We always have something for everyone. From news, economy, and real estate.
1: It kind of gives a little, I mean this in the best way. I'm not trying to roast this at all.
0: Uh-huh.
1: Very cliche radio, like what you would hear in like a movie or something.
0: I think you got to kind of keep it simple.
1: Yeah, I agree.
0: Since they're the only game in town.
1: Yeah.
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1: Okay.
2: From the Kingdom of Morocco.
1: Damn, the Kingdom of Morocco.
0: That's pretty cool.
1: That is.
2: From Tangier to La Guaira, one country, one soul. Morocco English Radio is now live. From the Kingdom of Morocco.
1: I like Kingdom of Morocco.
0: That's a cool statement.
1: Yeah, that's... I'm not messing with the Kingdom of Morocco.
0: You know what we got to do? We got to say, from the heart of Canada, Energy 106.
1: I kind of love that, though.
0: Me too.
3: We always have something for everyone.
0: So this is some of the music, like it's all English.
1: Okay.

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1: What's up, Winnipeg?
2: This makes me sad, but Boonstra Farms is one of many strawberry picking farms, this one near Stonewall. But they've lost 60% of their 28-acre strawberry crop this year because of all the rain and flooding and then heat and the weather. So that's sad news for them. Meta has announced that they're making a pretty big change to their Ray-Ban smart glasses since they've been receiving so much hate lately. Now, if these glasses detect that the LED light has been messed with, if you don't know, these Ray-Ban smart glasses can record, but they have an LED light to show when they're recording. Now, if someone messes with that light, they will not record. So if you put something over it, like people are putting duct tape to hide that they're recording, it's sick. They said that they're also cracking down on people advertising on how to remove the light. Like, why we gotta be creepy?
3: Well, I don't think it's always in a creepy situation. I think sometimes, like, for instance, I just watched that Bricks and Minifigs documentary with Reckless Ben.
2: Okay.
3: And he used a lot of that hidden camera stuff. A lot of the W5 stuff we've seen over the years is a lot of hidden camera stuff. Can it be used for creepy purposes? Yes, but not in all cases.
2: They shouldn't even be allowed to exist, honestly. Nintendo announced that they are shutting down their very popular Mario Kart Tour app on September 29th. This is their mobile Mario Kart game, and there will be no offline mode.
3: Of course not. So because you buy it doesn't mean you own it.
2: Yeah, I was just going to say this is definitely an at Sony on this one. 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

0: Not a midnight sun, but it is a hot, hot, hot, hot, hot, hot, hot sun. That's going to be dropping us in this weekend. Hot, like 30 degrees hot.
1: Mm-hmm.
0: So, would like to know via text on the Fimbacools text line at 204-452-1061. How do you beat the heat? Wrong answers only.
1: How do you beat the heat?
0: How do you beat the heat?
1: You go in a hot tub.
0: Of course.
1: Yeah.
0: Of course you do.
1: You just get hotter.
0: Mm-hmm.
1: That's how you beat the heat. Go into a sauna, a hot tub.
0: Great idea.
1: I mean, that does kind of sound nice.
0: Well. 204-452-1061, and then we'll reveal your submissions coming up at the bottom of the hour. Best time ever, hands down, 6:30.
1: Full dehydration.
0: Give us some ideas on how you beat the heat.
1: Drink a beer in the hot tub.
0: Heavy drinking under the sun, yeah.
1: Yeah, yeah, yeah, that'll help.
0: 204-452-1061.
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0: Tearaway Day calendar?
1: Not quite yet.
0: Well, I want to do it now.
1: No, I mean, you can. That would really throw off everybody.
0: Fine.
1: I can't let you do that.
0: Well, then you tell them.
1: I'll tell you what I had to do yesterday.
0: What'd you have to do?
1: I had to buy a genie's cake.
0: Why? Oh, is it Mitch's birthday today?
1: Tomorrow.
0: Isn't he running a marathon tomorrow?
1: Sunday.
0: Oh.
1: Yeah.
0: Well, it's going to be hot on Sunday.
1: Yeah, it's going to be very hot.
0: Why is he running a marathon for his birthday?
1: Because he wants to, I guess. I don't know.
0: Okay.
1: I mean, technically, yeah.
0: So hang on. He wants to eat a genie's cake and then run a marathon?
1: Yeah.
0: That doesn't match at all.
1: The weirder part is I said to him, I sat him down and I was like, can I talk to you for a second? He's like, yeah, what's up? I'm like, for your birthday this year, all dollars on the table. I will spend whatever money you want on whatever cake you want, any flavor, any place. I even said I would drive upwards of an hour if there's a local business. I tried.
0: Yeah, I know.
1: I tried.
0: They're stubborn, aren't they?
1: They are.
0: Yeah.
1: And so, honestly, man, though, I started talking to him, and I don't know if you like, I know you don't like Genie's cake, Dave, but if you're listening and you like it, I understand now why you like it. Before, I didn't get it. I get it now. It's just nostalgia.
0: Oh, 100%. That's all they're tasting is memories.
1: That's what he said yesterday. He's
0: they're
1: like,
0: tasting memories.
1: It just brings me back, and like, oh, my parents used to buy me one, and I'm like, okay. Okay.
0: Look,
1: it's you're only doing it because you want. Yeah.
0: Okay. Hear me out on this.
1: Trying to feel like you're 12 again.
0: 30 years ago in the 90s, in the 1900s, Tyler Carr.
1: Yeah.
0: We didn't quite have the selection that we have now. We didn't have Amazon dropping things off at our door on a daily basis. Okay.
1: Yeah.
0: We didn't have Uber Eats. We didn't have DoorDash. We didn't have these options of just bring me what I want now.
1: Yeah, I love it.
0: You know what I mean? So it was more so of like somebody saying, hey, where can I get a cake? Oh, get Genie's. It's local. Done. And it just became a Manitoba staple. If you were celebrating a birthday, you were getting a Genie's cake. It wasn't even an option.
1: Yeah. That's
0: so you're tasting memories.
1: But then
0: quality came around.
1: We make fun, but like seriously, I bought one yesterday, so I'm supporting. I'm supporting.
0: Great.
1: I have to buy a few of these a year because of Mitch.
0: Yeah, yeah.
1: So then I send a message to our family group chat, like Mitch's parents, his sister, and it's just a picture of the Genie's cake. Mitch's pick is the marble flavor. And then the chat started blowing up. Yum. Oh my God. I can't wait.
0: I don't know why they put different flavors on it. They all taste exactly the same.
1: I'm like, what am I? Like, what am I missing?
0: I thought Genie's was the flavor.
1: What am I missing? Dude, they have a banana flavor.
0: I know.
1: I messaged Mitch. I'm like, do you want the banana flavor? He's like, no. It has to be marble.
0: They taste the same.
1: What do you mean it has to be marble?
0: Honestly, you blindfold me. I could tell you which one's Genie's and which one's not, but I couldn't tell you flavor by flavor.
1: Marble? And yet, the worst part about the story isn't even the cake. It's the fact that when I went to the store, I went over to the cake section, like the frozen cake section, and I'm looking.
0: You went to Genie's?
1: No.
0: Oh, okay. You went to a grocer.
1: Yeah, and I'm looking. I can't find it. I'm like, okay, well, I guess they don't have it. So I'm walking out, and it's under the fresh local cakes on the other side of the store. So then I had to walk all the way back because it's not in the regular cake section. It's over here. It was just, I'm just, this is therapy.
0: If they had access to a genie, why didn't they wish for a cake that tasted good?
1: Here's the thing, though. Mitch asked me to go into it with an open mind tomorrow.
0: Oh, look.
1: So I'm going to have a piece of cake.
0: Dude, again, parallels we can draw. I remember my wife saying once upon a time, saying, look, I know your thoughts on Genie's cake. Just pretend you like it for my birthday. And I said, okay. So I've done that ever since. Just pretend you like it.
1: Well, I pretend.
0: You know what? You don't have to pretend that you like it. Just don't point out how much you dislike it.
1: Totally.
0: Fair?
1: Yep. Yeah. That's a good guideline. Yep. I'll follow that. And then I'll re-review it on Monday.
0: Happy birthday to Mitch. Happy birthday to Mitch. Enjoy your Genie's cake. Happy birthday, dear Mitch.
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9: Just a few quick reminders that we have multiple lanes closed in both directions on Lagimodiere from Reindeers to Chief Beguis because of ongoing construction. Chessie is also closed in both directions from Osborne to Pembina as crews are working over there. 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

0: What do you do to beat the heat? We're looking for your wrong answers only on the Finn McCool's text line at 204-452-1061. It's going to get hot this weekend, ladies and gentlemen, like hot, 30 degrees above hot. So looking for your tips on how to beat the heat, but wrong answers.
1: Yeah, the wrong ones. The ones that we're not going to do.
0: This is our Tearaway Day Calendar annual Christmas gift courtesy of Mama Carr, who lives up in Swan River, Manitoba, for Friday, July 10th, 2026. I'm actually not funny. I'm just mean and people think I'm joking.
1: Yes. Oh my God. Relatable.
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1: Yes.
0: A couple young girls are driving home.
1: Okay.
0: It's nighttime. It's dark, and thank goodness it was, because they said, hey, what is that at the top of that house? Oh my God, that house is on fire. 1:45 in the morning. Like...
1: Okay.
0: Like, everyone's sleeping. And
1: like a random house? They have no idea who it is?
0: Random house.
1: Oh, that's...
0: Random house. So these two young girls spring into action, start knocking. Have a listen from them.
4: Me and Amber ran right out of the car as soon as we could, and we ran straight to the house, straight to the neighbors to knock on the doors, get everyone out.
1: Wow.
0: So they got the neighbors
1: that's
0: out.
1: That's Supergirl right there.
0: And then they went to the house that was actually on fire. Luckily, the old guy who lived there, 89 years old.
1: Oh, my God.
0: Happened to be up and awake taking medication.
1: Had no idea?
0: And they're like, hey, your house is on fire. And then it was like the upper floor, but he was sleeping on the main floor.
1: Oh, my God.
0: So he's like, he had no idea what was going on.
1: What?
0: And so they got him out and then realized, like, oh, my God, this poor old guy. So this is what she does next.
4: I felt it was my duty to run in and grab as much as I could because I knew I still had time.
1: She's crazy.
0: So she runs into the house.
1: She's crazy.
0: And grabs a photo album and just whatever she could. She saw lying around, like pictures off of the mantle, like, 'cause it's an old person's house, right?
1: Oh my God.
0: And then puts that all down on the lawn.
1: Because
0: and,
1: his house is burning down.
0: And then looks and goes, oh, I can go again.
4: We went back in a second time, grabbed the keys real fast, shut the door, and then moved the car around.
1: She moved his car!
0: Like,
1: oh my God, she is Supergirl.
0: This is Millie Alcock.
1: What the heck, man?
0: And her friend said exactly what you're saying.
5: She is always the one to just go for it. It wasn't even a hesitation. It's unreal that we were able to do that. Right timing, for sure. Just like putting us in that place at the right time.
4: I don't think any of us second-guessed what we were supposed to do. I think we all just kind of jumped right into action.
1: Oh, she is. She... Even the way she's speaking, like,
0: hey,
1: that's a leader.
0: It's what we do.
1: Right. It's what we do in this place.
0: What
1: I'm like,
0: do.
1: I want to be friends with her.
0: What a story.
1: She's not leaving anybody behind at a festival. She's making sure everybody's together. She is the mom of the group. She's making sure everybody's having a good time. And in this case, Supergirl.
0: Incredible.
1: Would you go into a burning building? Hell no. That's crazy.
0: God bless those two girls.
1: Did his house actually burn to the ground?
0: Didn't burn to the ground. Like, they called 911, obviously, yeah. And they got there in time before it started spreading. But the whole upper floor of the house looks like it was toast.
1: Oh, my God.
0: Yeah.
3: 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Winnipeg's number one station for all the hits. With Wheeler and Tyler. Energy 106.

0: watching Hot Ones. That's what I do with Millie Bobby Brown.
1: Eat hot wings.
0: Yeah.
1: While watching Hot Ones under the sun.
0: Yep. That's how I cool down. By the way, did you watch the Hot Ones with Millie Bobby Brown?
1: No.
0: She's on as of yesterday.
1: I'll check it out later.
0: I think we're going to watch the Enola Holmes this weekend. Enola Holmes 3.
1: What's that?
0: Enola Holmes is the sister to Sherlock Holmes.
1: Oh.
0: And this is the third movie that's been on Netflix now where she plays the younger sister, and she's also a detective, a sleuth, if you will.
1: Oh, that's fun.
0: Yeah. So we're looking for your wrong answers only via the Finn McCool's text line at 204-452-1061 with the question being, how do you beat the heat? Because it's going to be hot this weekend, ladies and gentlemen. So let's share some tips on how to beat the heat, but wrong answers only.
1: Well, we'll compile all the genie's cake answers into one. Kevin says, go for a walk in your parka, scarf, and mitts and your big warm boots.
0: Yep.
1: I beat the heat by staying inside and cranking the thermostat and getting under my comforter with a nice hot tea. Oh my goodness. Job site hack for beating the heat. Spend an extra 10 minutes in the porta potty.
0: There you go.
1: Because when you walk out, it'll actually feel like air conditioning for 5 minutes.
0: Mm-hmm.
1: That's wild. What's a Hooter cooler?
0: I don't know, but it sounds like I want one.
1: Yeah, same. Sitting in a hot tub, drinking hot coffee and having a slice of marble genie's cake.
0: Blech.
1: So we've done this to ourselves. Pitch a tent at the beach so you're just steps away from the water. I work outside, so what I do is wear a sweater right now. I keep it cool with a nice refreshing swim in the Red River.
0: There you go.
1: Training to become a rotisserie chicken.
0: Yep.
1: I beat the heat by doing a lot of baking inside so it would match the outside temperature.
0: Yeah, by an oven.
1: It's like gaslighting.
0: Literally.
1: Yeah, you gaslight yourself. So you go outside, you're like, wow, this feels nice, just like my house.
0: Yeah.
1: Wear lots of sweaters and turn up the heat.
0: Truth be told, I actually will be wearing long sleeves and long pants this weekend just because it actually keeps the sun off your skin, and I am part polar bear, so.
1: Yeah, see, I'm going to cut my shorts so they're even shorter.
0: Attaboy. Thank you for your wrong answers only. We'll take a break. We'll come back and we'll do some music news you can use. And coincidentally, Tyler Carr and I both did happen to watch the exact same thing yesterday without consulting each other. It's weird.
1: Yeah, that is weird. Life I don't know why weird. We did that.
0: I don't know either. We'll talk about that after we do music news you can use. And I think we have an actual update. We'll tell you exactly how hot it's going to get. Weather's coming up in a second.
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3: Well, look, I hope that they get a lot of this sunshine up north to soak up some of that water, because it is going to be nothing but sunshine and hot, not a cloud in the sky for the next week. 30 today, 34 tomorrow, 36 Sunday, 35 Monday, 32, 29, 29. Right now in the WPG, there's one cloud, and it's sad.
2: It's just a sad, sad little cloud.
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2: that little cloud.
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2: Okay, what's the temperature?
3: 16 degrees.
1: Ready? We're back to Wheeler and Tyler.
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5: Oh, won't you stay with me? 'Cause you're
4: Sam Smith has announced live residencies for this year. Smith will play 10 UK headlining shows this fall in support of their fifth studio album, Hazel Eyes, which is set to be released on August 21st. Smith has previewed three tracks from the new album with the singles My Guide, To Be Free, and Love is a Stillness. Smith is set to perform at Manchester's Albert Hall on September 3rd and 4th. Then he'll head to London for a run of eight concerts at the London Coliseum Theatre between September 8th and 19th. Bonnie Tyler has died unexpectedly after an illness in Portugal at the age of 75. A message on her official website reads, Bonnie's family and team are heartbroken to announce that Bonnie unexpectedly passed away last night in a hospital in Portugal as a result of the illness she was being treated for. It comes after Bonnie Tyler underwent emergency surgery in Portugal last month. She was subsequently placed in a medically induced coma to help her recover. Prior to her health issues, Tyler had been set to embark on a European tour featuring numerous gigs throughout the year. It's official. Justin Bieber has joined the lineup for Chris Martin's FIFA World Cup halftime show. As reported earlier this week, Justin will perform alongside Madonna, Shakira, and BTS during the tournament's first ever Super Bowl-style event at MetLife Stadium in East Rutherford, New Jersey on July 19th. Burna Boy will also perform with Coldplay, and the Sesame Street Puppets are also set to appear during the 11-minute set. The event aims to support the FIFA Global Citizen Education Fund, which seeks to raise $100 million. That's music news you can use for July 10th, 2026. I'm Dave Wheeler.

0: Energy 106, all the hits. My name, Dave Wheeler. His name, Tyler Carr. Although our names are different, although our years are different, 15 years apart, we have a lot of similarities in our life. We both went to the same radio college.
1: Mm-hmm.
0: We both lived in the same apartment for a period of time while we lived in Winnipeg.
1: Yeah, that's true.
0: We both met our significant others at the similar age. Like, it's just very weird, the parallels that we draw. We both grew up in northern communities.
1: Yeah, we also make smaller comparisons that, like, all the time.
0: Mm.
1: All the time.
0: And off the air, Tyler Carr said, hey, I watched Obsession yesterday, and I went, so did I.
1: And then I said, no, you didn't.
0: I did.
1: Why'd you watch it yesterday?
0: My wife and kids were out at a friend's, and they were at a pool because it was hot yesterday.
1: And you wanted to stay home?
0: And I stayed home because I stayed home.
1: Okay, that's fair.
0: And because I had the house to myself, I don't get to watch movies of that nature on a regular basis. And I'm like, oh, okay, I'm going to fire this up on Amazon.
1: Yeah.
0: And because I heard you talking about it, how it was like a $3 million budget.
1: No, it was a $750,000 budget, and it's made $400 million.
0: And so I was like, all right, well, I'll give it a shot. And I'm not quite finished it yet.
1: Okay.
0: So I don't want to talk about it quite yet.
1: No, that's fine.
0: But
1: we finished it. We had a movie night because that's what Mitch's movie was for his birthday. We did like a movie night last night.
0: I had to turn it off because the kids came home.
1: Yeah, it's...
0: And I was like, oh, I...
1: And honestly, if you're not at the end yet, it was a good time to turn it off if there were kids in the room because it gets kind of crazy. I will say...
0: Gets kind of crazy?
1: Well, it is kind of crazy. It's a good movie, but yeah, we'll talk about it Monday. I don't want to spoil too much, but I will tell you it is worth to finish.
0: Okay.
1: The ending is fantastic. They wrap it up perfectly.
0: Okay.
1: Yeah.
0: I'm excited.
1: Yeah, it's a crazy movie.
0: I think I've got about half an hour left.
1: So have you seen the restaurant scene?
0: Well, there's numerous restaurant scenes.
1: That's true. No, no, no.
0: Yes, yes, yes.
1: Oh, okay.
0: Yes, yeah.
1: I told Mitch I'm going to do that one day.
0: Oh, don't. Please don't. If you do, though, make sure I'm there.
1: Absolutely. So Monday morning.
0: Okay, let's review that Monday.
1: Yeah, and we'll have Landmark Cinema's tickets and treats for you to win as well.
0: Awesome.
1: So we'll do that.
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6: 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Traffic.
7: Traffic is starting to move slow on southbound King Edward near Wellington as construction continues over there. We do have some work happening on Main, expected to cause some northbound delays headed to Lombard later. 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I'm Devoza.

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0: 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Here's Tyler.
2: So this weekend is the Winnipeg Folk Festival. It's going to be a hot one for that, by the way.
3: Oh, man.
2: The campers are already camping.
3: Stinky, sweaty yogis and granolas out there. Wow.
2: Yeah, yesterday it started, and in 51 years, this is actually the first year it has completely sold out every single day all weekend long. So if you're looking for tickets, sucks to be you. Swan River, Manitoba residents are calling out Wabkinew and Mark Carney for leaving them stranded with a mess. Videos and pictures.
3: No. Wabkinew says he has their back. You just call his office and he's got your back. That's what he said, Tyler.
2: There are pictures and videos posted online from residents in Swan River of streets that are completely destroyed and just piles and piles of broken down homes laying everywhere. Now that the water's gone, everybody's like, what are we doing?
3: He said he had their backs, not their streets.
2: And a man in Vegas is going viral because he stole $64,000 US from Little League's baseball teams while he was president of the organization. He spent the money on casino trips, alcohol, and PlayStation consoles and games.
3: Yep.
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3: It's almost like you could have gotten away with the video games and the consoles. It's like, well, it's for the kids.
2: Yeah.
3: What about the Vegas stuff?
2: The alcohol? Not for the kids, but dealing with the kids.
3: Damn it. Game day for your Winnipeg Blue Bombers, and Drew Brown has been named a starter at quarterback for tonight's game against the Toronto Argonauts, and he was at the podium yesterday taking some questions.
4: I don't know if it's nervousness, but just butterflies, excitement, you know. I never necessarily got to, like, start a game here. I always would, like, come in relief, so.
5: Okay, you did start. Okay.
4: Not at home, so I'm looking forward to it.
3: 7:30 kickoff tonight, Princess Auto Stadium. World Cup quarterfinal action from Foxborough, Mass, where Morocco faced France in the quarterfinals. And after some solid goaltending by Morocco, it wasn't enough to stop Mbappe as France scored 2 within 10 minutes to secure their spot in the semifinals. 2-0 win for Da France. Spain and Belgium tangled today from SoFi Stadium in Inglewood. 2 p.m. kickoff for that one. England and Norway tomorrow, and then the Swiss and Argentina on Sunday. Winnipeg Sea Bears in action last night in downtown Winnipeg as they were hosting the Edmonton Stingers for Space Jam Night at Canada Life Center. Target score of 97 for the win.
6: Gets pushed. He's going to put up for the win, and he gets it! Simon Hildebrand puts it away for the Sea Bears. They remain undefeated at home and sweep the season series against the Stingers. This one ends 97-93.
3: Next up for the Sea Bears is this weekend hosting the Calgary Surge in downtown Winnipeg. If you're looking to get out of the heat this weekend and get some AC, 2:30 tip-off Sunday afternoon at Canada Life Center. It's game day for the Winnipeg Goldeyes, who are going to be outside and get ready to host the Gary South Shore Railcats for 3 sets at Blue Cross Park on the waterfront. 7 o'clock opening pitch tonight. Blue Jays are in San Diego for game 1 of a 3 set with the Padres. 8:40 opening pitch tonight on the West Coast. Players are currently on the course in Scotland for the Genesis Scottish Open.
7: Our slogan is, if it's no Scottish, it's crap.
3: 3 Canadians in the field. Nick Taylor currently inside the top 30. Rory is in the mix after finishing 5 under par after day 1. The Open Championship, the final major of the year, kicks off this Thursday from just north of Liverpool in Southport, England. 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Please hydrate.
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8: I'm hoping at least somebody answers the phone right this week. 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
1: Here's Crystal.
2: Good morning. Still hump day, still happy hump day.
1: Yeah,
2: well, but I'm not happy. I'm miserable right now.
1: Why?
2: Is it just me, or are people just miserable? More miserable than COVID, when everybody was miserable at COVID time. Like, shopping, people are rushing, pushing, mean, giving you looks. Drivers, oh my God, don't even get me started on drivers. But is it just me, or are people just meaner nowadays? I don't know, is it the government, because things cost so much? Like, I don't know, but people, you can't change it, unless you can, I don't know, but try to be nice, try to be better.
1: Yeah.
2: And I hope you guys have a great weekend. Love you. Bye.
3: Crystal, I'm not going to lie, I'm a little concerned. I thought you'd made some pretty big changes in your life, and I was kind of hoping that you would have a little more of a, hey, everything's great.
1: I mean, I get what she's saying.
3: Yeah.
1: I feel like there's a lot of... Would I call them grumpy people out there right now compared to usual?
3: NPCs?
1: They're very grumpy. I definitely relate to what you're saying, especially with driving. I feel like there's more middle fingers going up than usual.
3: VGPs?
1: VGPs?
3: Very grumpy people?
1: Yeah. So I don't blame Crystal for being miserable, because if everybody around you is,
3: it's
1: kind of hard to be happy.
3: Sunshine and it's hot out.
1: Yeah. Yeah.
3: It's too hot out to be grumpy.
1: No.
3: Too hot out to be grumpy.
1: Oh, yes. I agree with that. I'm like, no, we need to enjoy this. We get this for like 2 minutes.
4: Good morning and happy Friday.
1: Hi, Martha.
4: We made it through the week. Well, you guys that are working anyway.
1: Wow.
4: I just wanted to chime in because you guys were talking about adaptive golfing, and I kind of know him a little bit. His name is Darcy Ferber, and he actually is a blind golfer who has been a world champion.
1: Wow.
4: He was inducted in 2023 into the Manitoba Hall of Fame because he is a B1 champion, which means that he golfs with actual blacked out glasses.
1: Wow.
4: He's been golfing since he was, because he's my age, since he was like in high school and stuff. And so
1: that's actually insane. Mm. That's like in a very impressive way.
3: Mm-hmm.
1: Blacked out glasses and you're golfing.
3: Mm-hmm.
1: That's amazing.
4: And so anyways, yeah, I know somebody who's kind of famous too as far as golf world goes. And also I wanted to say a big thank you very much. I went to Jesus Christ Superstar and I took Crystal with me. Neither of us knew actually the plot of the movie or anything about the show, not a movie. But so thanks very much for giving me tickets to Jesus Christ Superstar. It's been a long time since I was at Rainbow Stage. Anyway, guys, have a great Friday and stay cool this weekend.
1: Honestly, I heard Jesus Christ Superstar.
3: I heard golf.
1: Is amazing.
3: Oh.
1: It's amazing. And Rainbow Stage is helping us out with the Energy 106 birthday cash call this week. So... Mm-hmm. Thank you to Rainbow Stage for
3: that. Thank you, Rainbow Stage.
1: And then we're looking forward to Legally Blonde. Hell yeah. That's up my alley. One more call to get to this morning. You know who it is. Marlan.
5: Happy 15th birthday, Energy 106. Now, that's how you do it, people.
3: That's right.
5: Come on. You guys are killing me. So many people just said hello. Like, who else do you think is calling you at 8 o'clock in the morning?
1: Yeah.
5: If anybody's calling you at 8 o'clock in the morning...
1: It's probably us.
5: You shouldn't answer the phone, because that's not going to be somebody you're going to want to talk to.
1: Yeah.
5: So you're going to have to say the thing.
1: The thing.
5: Repeat after me. Happy 15th birthday, Energy 106. Okay, I hope you figured that out. Practice. And please, so somebody can win.
1: Yeah.
5: You guys have been losing all week long. It's horrible.
1: Yeah.
5: Here's a little something just to lighten the mood. Did you know the Lord said unto John, come forth and receive eternal life? But John came fifth and won a toaster. But if he'd answered the phone with happy 15th birthday, Energy 106, he could have won $15,000.
1: Yeah, exactly.
5: Have a good weekend, everybody.
1: You too, Marlan. Happy 15th birthday, Energy 106.
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1: It's Game Scoop time. Hi, Lee.
2: So
3: your petition's really sweet.
1: Dude, his petition, oh my God. I mean, well, PNP Games, their petition to save physical games, adding Sony and PlayStation, is at 272,857 verified signatures.
4: Amazing.
1: It is creeping up on 300,000 signs.
4: Mine's one.
1: That's amazing. Same. I used multiple emails.
4: Boy.
1: Because why not?
4: Yeah, yeah.
1: We need to do this. We need to save physical games. So if you are looking for that, you can hit up pnpgamesonline.com. At the very top of their website, you will see a thing that says save physical games. Go sign it there and let's fix this. We'll kick it off with GTA 6 and the players in Australia. They're going to need to prove their age with an ID to be able to play the game now due to their online safety laws. Now, Rockstar Games is going to be the ones that have to verify the ages, and they have to make sure everybody playing is an adult, or they will owe $49.5 million per breach.
4: Okay, hear me out on this.
1: So they have to either use facial recognition, or people are going to have to take pictures of their ID. Those are the only two options.
4: I don't know, man. There's a lot of sites that says, hey, you gotta be 18 to come in here. Are you 18? If you're not 18, click this button and leave. And it's like, no, I'm 18. Click. All right, fine. You confirmed. You click the 18 button. We trust you. It is going to be so hard to regulate. And number two, it's going to be so hard to track down the ones that breach it.
1: Yep, because we've learned very quickly kids were buying fake mustaches at the Dollarama.
4: Right.
1: And using it. But apparently, they might have to do the actual scan the ID. And some people are saying, well, I don't want to give my ID to Rockstar Games. I don't know. It's a lot. A new game that's out, Assassin's Creed Black Flag, the new Resynced. It is out now.
4: That was a great game.
1: It was.
4: For PlayStation 4.
1: It's back. So they've got some new modern combat, entirely new story missions. So if you're interested in that, there you go. And also Xbox. They have announced that their Game Pass subscribers have been dropping fast. They've actually dropped to 30 million subscribers, and they lost millions during the price hikes that they've been doing, and also just they've been making some not great decisions as well. They actually had a target of hitting 60 million by this year, so they're at 30 million. That's telling you just where things are at right now in the gaming industry.
4: Wow.
1: Yeah. Go sign the petition.
4: Go sign the petition.
1: PNPGamesOnline.com.
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0: 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Traffic.
9: We do have delays on northbound Memorial headed to Portage due to ongoing work. Traffic is starting to slow down on northbound Mori near Portage as crews are working over there. 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That's traffic on Energy 106. I'm Devil.
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0: Energy 106, all the hits. My name is Dave Wheeler. His name is Tyler Carr. It is Friday, and it's starting to heat up, and I'm going to mention that as many times as possible so everyone can hear it. Don't forget, it's
1: pets.
0: Hot. Do not leave your pets inside the vehicle.
1: Or I will break the window.
0: Do not leave your kids inside the vehicle. Check on the elderly. If you have friends that are elderly and sometimes they just don't use the air conditioning. Oh, there's no need for the air conditioning.
1: Oh, that's wild.
0: I know. Check on them. Find a spot. Stay hydrated. Do all the things. It is going to be hot this weekend, ladies and gentlemen.
1: Yeah, it's going to be beautiful. It's sunshine. And maybe this is great for us for a lot of reasons because...
0: Soak up some of that water up north.
1: Yeah. I mean, most of it, it sounds like it. Most of it is, well... In Swan River, anyway, most of it's gone. So that's good.
0: Yeah. Good.
1: The cleanup now is just a cleanup.
0: Yeah, and building new highways.
1: Yeah, and building new everything.
0: Oof.
1: Building new everything. So, yeah, it's going to be very hot. It's 36 without the Humidex on Sunday, so.
0: Look, I hope it's hot, and I hope it's sunny for Super Spike next weekend, but not this hot. You know what I'm saying?
1: Yeah, we have a message on the Finn McCool's text line at 204-452-1061. Summer hack. Freeze the fireball. And then it's colder when you take it.
0: Technically it doesn't freeze, but it gets
1: that's what I mean.
0: It gets really, really cold.
1: That's kind of sounds amazing.
0: Be careful with the alcohol. I'm not saying don't drink. I'm just saying be careful with the alcohol intake.
1: Okay, Dad. Okay. I know. I'm just saying, okay.
0: Hi, don't call me Dad. I'm not your dad. I'm Daddy.
1: Yeah, right. Right. Thanks for the tip.
0: 204.
1: You have to mix it with a water. That's all you have to do.
0: That was a pretty common phrase back in my day. Mix in a water, bud.
1: Yep. We joke, but when we go golfing, we'll do a shot of Fireball and then we do a shot of water.
0: Like you do it all the time.
1: Yeah.
0: When we go golfing,
1: that one time back in 2017.
0: Who wants to go to Super Spike?
1: Me.
0: 204-452-1061 right now on the Finn McCool's text line. What do you want to play, Tyler?
1: Do you want to do a phone call?
0: Sure.
1: Okay, 204-452-1061. Let's do or O.
0: O?
1: Yep.
0: Sweet.
1: Yep. Oh, game scared someone. 204-452-1061. These are for festival passes to Super Spike going down next weekend at Maple Grove Rugby Park. Fifi Dobson, Tyler Shaw. It's almost sold out.
0: Free tickets. And here's what we're going to do. We're going to play but I'm going to put Tyler on the hot seat, and we're going to make Tyler talk about a topic for a minute.
1: A minute?
0: Well, you're a pro.
1: Okay.
0: You are a professional talkie talker.
1: Okay.
0: All right. 204-452-1061. What's your name on the phone?
2: James.
0: Is Tyler going to be able to make it a minute?
2: Yeah, I have faith in Tyler.
0: Okay.
1: Hang on the line.
0: I'm going to give Tyler a topic, and he's got to talk about it. For 60 seconds without saying or oh.
1: Okay, wait, I need to take my jacket off.
0: Why, because it's too hot?
1: Well, no, it's just I'm sweating. Yeah, I guess that means it. I'm nervous. I haven't done this in a while.
0: 60 seconds on the clock without saying or oh. Talk about the World Cup. Go.
1: The World Cup just happened recently, and it was a very big deal for a lot of countries involved. There was some drinking. There was some football. There were some headlines, some not great headlines. The World Cup was a little confusing for people like myself because this was maybe the first time it was so close to home and we were excited, but we didn't know what was actually going on because we didn't watch any of the games. But when I was at an airport coming back from Vegas, I saw all the excitement for the World Cup. There were people cheering and dancing, wearing jerseys, drinking beer. It looked like a very fun time. So although I didn't personally have an experience with the World Cup this year, the next time there's a World Cup, I would love to drink beer and party at an airport with people wearing jerseys for the World Cup. It looked like a lot of fun. The World Cup seems like the best time ever. Boom.
0: Not bad. Not bad. You know, ladies and gentlemen, just so I can explain to you how locked in Tyler Carr was, he didn't look at me once. He didn't make eye contact once. I stared at him the entire time.
1: No.
0: And he would not look at me. He knew if he looked at me,
1: I would be thrown off. I'd be thrown off.
0: It was over.
1: I looked at a blank screen on my computer.
0: And that's why...
1: I was actually nervous because he said I would do it.
0: And that's why I said 60 seconds, because you're a professional talkie talker.
1: Congratulations!
2: Hey!
1: Yay!
2: Job.
1: Thank you.
0: You're up to Super Spike, and that's 90% sold out, so those are very exclusive tickets.
1: Wow, Kevin texted in. That was him talking about nothing.
0: Yeah, yeah. But he didn't say, I'm RO.
1: Exactly,
0: and
1: Kevin.
0: And he said World Cup at least a dozen times.
1: Yeah.
0: Good job, Tyler.
1: Thank you.
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10: Gonna be hot. Hot today, hot tomorrow, hot Sunday, hot Monday, hot Tuesday, hot Wednesday, hot Thursday. Right now in Winnipeg, according to Environment Canada, it's hot. It's hot already. There's one cloud in the sky.
9: One single cloud.
10: That's the only bit of moisture left.
9: We're tracking the individual cloud.
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4: For July 10th, 2026.
5: Oh, won't you stay with me? 'Cause you're
4: Sam Smith has announced live residencies for this year. Smith will play 10 UK headlining shows this fall in support of their fifth studio album, Hazel Eyes, which is set to be released on August 21st. Smith has previewed three tracks from the new album with the singles My Guide to Be Free and Love is a Stillness. Smith is set to perform at Manchester's Albert Hall on September 3rd and 4th. Then he'll head to London for a run of eight concerts at the London Coliseum Theatre between September 8th and 19th. Bonnie Tyler has died unexpectedly after an illness in Portugal at the age of 75. A message on her official website reads, Bonnie's family and team are heartbroken to announce that Bonnie unexpectedly passed away last night in a hospital in Portugal as a result of the illness she was being treated for. It comes after Bonnie Tyler underwent emergency surgery in Portugal last month. She was subsequently placed in a medically induced coma to help her recover. Prior to her health issues, Tyler had been set to embark on a European tour featuring numerous gigs throughout the year. It's official. Justin Bieber has joined the lineup for Chris Martin's FIFA World Cup halftime show. As reported earlier this week, Justin will perform alongside Madonna, Shakira, and BTS during the tournament's first ever Super Bowl-style event at MetLife Stadium in East Rutherford, New Jersey on July 19th. Burna Boy will also perform with Coldplay, and the Sesame Street Puppets are also set to appear during the 11-minute set. The event aims to support the FIFA Global Citizen Education Fund, which seeks to raise $100 million. That's music news you can use for July 10th, 2026. I'm Dave Wheeler.
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0: That's a pretty good impression I just did.
1: Of who?
0: Another one!
1: Oh, yeah, that's what I say every time I go outside and see a mosquito.
0: Well, hang on. Because I'm good at impressions, I want to do an impression for you.
1: Okay.
0: And you try and tell me what I'm trying to do an impersonation of, okay?
1: Oh, no. Okay.
0: You ready?
1: Yep.
0: Just turn up your radio a little bit. This will be a little bit of ASMR. Oh, I know.

0: When it gets stuck in your ear and you're like,
1: oh my god, that was,
0: how did you even get in there?
1: Terrifyingly good. Personally wanted to see how long you would do that for, so that, I'm not disappointed. Nothing's worse than that.
0: I hate it.
1: Nothing is worse than that.
0: I hate it when one of them, I don't know how they get in, where they get in, who lets them in.
1: They do.
0: But when they come up, so they're like, just flying around and they find your bedroom. Yeah. They're like, oh, there it is.
1: There he is.
0: We found it.
1: Mr. Buffet.
0: There's that ear hole.
1: Get your nostrils ready. We're going in for a suck. Like, ugh. Everything about mosquitoes is disgusting. We went on a deep dive the other day on mosquitoes because they're so bad, and obviously we're itching everywhere. And I don't know, man. The more you think about them, they're just weird. Like, they are just trying to suck our blood.
0: They're aliens.
1: They're weird.
0: Yeah, they're alien vampires.
1: They're creeps. Get off of me. Mm-hmm. Don't touch me. Mm-hmm. And then when you feel them, that's when they're sucking your blood.
0: They're freaks. You know how bees go and the flowers and the pollen and they take and then they go back and then they make like honey and whatnot? I kind of feel like the mosquitoes are like we're a flower to them.
1: Mm-hmm.
0: And then if they manage to survive the extraction process, they go back and they have a little blood farm.
1: Ew.
0: And then that's where the vampires, it's like their honeycomb, it's like their blood comb. It's like,
1: welcome, my pretties. Thank you for blessing me with this blood.
0: Yeah.
1: That's freaks. Mm. Where do you have a specific area that mosquitoes target? Like for me?
0: Yeah, my ear.
1: Is it your ear?
0: Oh, when I'm trying to sleep.
1: Oh, yeah, fair. They just go after my ankles. That's the only spot I'll ever get mosquito bites. They just love my ankles. I don't know what it is. Maybe it's because it's easy access.
0: I get a hard time because whenever I golf, I wear long pants regardless of how warm it is. Number one is to stay out of the sun. Number two is for the mosquitoes. Like,
1: it does,
0: just to
1: it
0: keep,
1: does help.
0: It's, you know.
1: We made fun of my friend Kyle last week when we were golfing because he was wearing jeans.
0: Mm-hmm.
1: But that's why I have like six mosquito bites on my ankle right now.
0: See, I find it amazing that you're wearing anklets. That's not your generation is more with the high socks.
1: Yeah, but I don't like getting sweaty.
0: Yeah, but you also don't like getting mosquito bites.
1: No, it's true. I just got nice ankles. But if you do get bit, do you not feel like they're targeting one area all the time? Or am I crazy? Because they don't go anywhere else on my body. Honestly, I'll never get another mosquito bite anywhere else on my body but the ankles.
0: Honestly, they're so big here in the prairies, and because we live basically on a pit, which used to be the bottom of Lake Agassiz, they're giant, like prehistoric mosquitoes. I'm just worried about them stealing my wallet.
1: Yeah.
0: Like, they're giant.
1: Those are the new mosquitoes, the Winnipeg edition mosquitoes. They take your car, they take your keys, they take your house. They live there now.
0: Where's the target spot? Where are the mosquitoes hitting you? Send us a text to 204-452-1061.
1: We got a weird one that I want to mention quick. Earlobe. Ew. Earlobe from Claudia. Claudia says her earlobe.
0: Gross.
1: Why are they going after your earlobe?
0: Gross.
1: Your ears?
0: Have you got stretched earlobes?
1: Why you got what? Why are they going after your ear? Do you get mosquito bites on your ear? Is that a thing?
0: Gross.
1: No, I do not want that. No. No, now I'm panicking a little bit. Calvin says, we'll read one more here. Oh, the back of the neck.
0: Mm.
1: Oh, we're getting my butt? Okay.
0: I want to suck your butt. Gross.
1: Snack trap Ashley, good morning. My toes and side of my foot. Flip flops.
0: Yeah, that'll do it. Yeah.
1: Ooh. Fun fact before we go.
0: Mm.
1: Every year, I get this. It is a stick. It's called Bite Me. Stick it to the itch and just bite me. It's a stick that you can buy at like Shoppers. It's the best thing for

0: or mosquito bites. It's literally
1: after you get them, or preventative?
0: No, it's after. Oh, okay. So if you're bothered, it's literally looks like chapstick. Uh-huh. It's $8.
1: Yeah.
0: And you just put it on the mosquito bites.
1: It helps.
0: Oh my God, man. Okay. Nothing beats this.
1: Okay.
0: Bite me.
1: Okay.
0: That's what I'm saying. Actually, don't bite me. Please.
1: But if they do.
0: Bite me.
1: Got it.
0: Okay. Do we have time for a few more texts?
1: Quick.
0: We rented a cabin in Winnipeg Beach last week, and the mosquitoes were so bad. We tried to go see fireworks on the beach for Canada Day, and they swarmed inside our van.
1: Ugh. I always remember them being, whenever we went to the Red River Co-op Speedway, at the Speedway, because there was so much exhaust, they were non-existent. But once you were walking back to your vehicle, ugh, swarmed.
0: Mm-hmm. Oh, we're getting some saying the incisions. If you have any, like, incisions on your body. Again, they're freaks. They're crazy. What are they doing? Go away. Fog them.
1: Mother foggers.
0: Yeah.
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1: Energy 106 traffic.
6: You can expect some heavy traffic on westbound Notre Dame approaching Arlington as construction continues over there. We do have delays building on northbound Pemina headed to Abenoji Mikuna due to ongoing work. 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I'm Devil.
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0: What's trending, Tyler?
2: Well, Michael's trending. You're like, who's Michael? Well, he's a co-owner of Cobra Collectibles here in the city. He had to launch his own grassroots community patrol and has been hitting the streets the past 7 weeks to combat the neighborhood crime that's in the area and direct a difference in his community. So he's taking matters into his own hands.
3: Hey, I'm whatever Winnipeg needs me to be.
2: Michael. A Manitoba registered nurse has been suspended for 2 weeks and fined $8,000 after they pled guilty to this. She accepted an ICU shift in Brandon, and you're like, well, that sounds great. Well, she was completely uncertified and completely untrained.
3: Oh, oops.
2: Yep. And you know the Colonel Sanders from KFC?
3: Of course.
2: Well, his iconic...
3: You were hanging out with him in the playoffs a couple years ago.
2: Yeah, well, the iconic original guy, he had that, like, a black bow tie.
3: Yeah, yeah.
2: A lot of memorabilia from back in the day when he first started.
3: Sure.
2: The original first KFC headquarters and the original bow tie are up for auction. Can you guess where?
3: Kentucky?
2: Yep.
3: Yeah.
2: Starting July 28th, you can bid for that.
3: Great state of Kentucky.
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3: Bomber game day. Drew Brown going to be getting the start tonight in place of the injured Zach Caleros. World Cup quarterfinal. France beat Morocco 2-0 yesterday. Spain and Belgium played today. Sea Bears won. They won the season series, and they are undefeated at home. Won the season series against the Stingers. They'll host the Surge on Sunday. Game day for your Winnipeg Gold Eyes. Blue Jays are in San Diego tonight. Scottish Genesis Open is going on right now. 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I'm Dave Wheeler.
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3: 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We're going to call somebody. 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
2: 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Bat.

0: This is going to trigger a few people, probably, but...
1: Oh, no. It's Friday. Do we need to be doing this? Is it important?
0: You and I both went to Calgary for school for 2 years.
1: Yeah.
0: I went from 1999 to 2001. Oh, boy, that was a long time ago.
1: And I went from...
0: 2013 to 2015.
1: Thank you, Dad.
0: Is that right? Is that right?
2: Yeah, that is actually. I didn't know.
0: So when you were there, did you take in Stampede?
1: No.
0: No? Oh.
1: No, man. That was too much for me. You know, that was during the summer.
0: Right.
1: I would move back home to Swan River.
0: Right. Well, yeah, see, we would come back down.
1: Oh, we had friends. We would come stuff, and right? party.
0: But one thing that always amazed me is when I was in Calgary, and I think this still is true. When I was at school in Calgary, uh-huh. there were pretty girls, right? But there wasn't like an abundance of pretty girls.
1: Okay.
0: And then when Stampede showed up, it was like this abundance of like, oh my God, where did all these beautiful women come from? And I found out where they came from, Winnipeg.
1: Oh,
0: yeah.
1: They would just come down to party.
0: Not only that, they would get hired to work a lot of the beer, the tents and everything.
1: Okay, that's a compliment. Yeah. At first I was like,
0: is
1: that the part we're going to get triggered from?
0: No.
1: Okay.
0: But here it is. So Ella Langley just played. She's set to play this weekend.
1: Oh, that's a big name.
0: Yeah.
1: I saw Deadmouse. My cousin Davis just went to go see him. And it was packed. I'm trying to think of who else.
0: Dominic Fike played Monday night.
1: Yeah. There was a... Dominic Fike is the one my cousin Trey went to go see last night.
0: There's a bunch of huge artists that are playing the Stampede, as they always do. I mean, they bring the best. It is world-renowned. It really is...
1: It's huge.
0: One of the best international parties that Canada has to offer.
1: And if you missed it, fun fact, the Stampede is the Red River X. Because the Red River X sets up and then they take those exact same rides over to Stampede. Mm-hmm. This is basically their test for Stampede.
0: Yep. And then here in Winnipeg, we've got one of the best folk festivals the entire world has to offer coming up this weekend.
1: Yeah, it's sold out.
0: Up at Birds Hill.
1: Lots going on.
0: So
1: what are we getting triggered about, Wheels?
0: There's part of me that goes, this is a good thing.
1: Okay.
0: But then there's another part of me that goes, well, I read that Youngblood, who is a British artist.
1: I love him.
0: He's fantastic.
1: He's amazing.
0: Man.
1: After he did Ozzy's tribute, I fell in love with him just from the way that he respected him and also just how he is with fans.
0: Yeah.
1: Young fans.
0: Yeah.
1: He's so cool.
0: If you don't know, he's not as popular in North America, but he's massive over in England. He will be. He's a global star, but he'll get bigger.
1: People are streaming him.
0: So he was set to play the Stampede this weekend.
1: Okay, and he's a rock star.
0: Yeah. Well, he's a little bit of everything. He's
1: okay.
0: You can't really put him in a box as far as genre.
1: That's valid.
0: Like he's featured on so many like rap and pop and punk and rock, and he does everything.
1: I guess I call him a rock star because he just loves. Performing.
0: Well, I would have called him a rock star, but I just read a post from him saying, "Hey, I'm not going to be able to play." He's from Birmingham, right? So he's sounds like I'm not going to be able to play at the Cowboy Stage and in
1: oh, he canceled
0: this weekend because I'm just not feeling it. I'm going to take care of my mental health and I'm going to stay home here in Birmingham and just take care of me.
1: Okay.
0: I'm going to take care of me.
1: Okay.
0: And you know what? There's part of me that kind of goes, hey,
1: that's amazing.
0: Good for you. Like we saw what happened with Shawn Mendes.
1: Oh yeah, his last show was here, and he had to take like years off.
0: We saw what happened with Harry Styles,
1: Justin Bieber.
0: We've seen what happens, right?
1: Yeah, Ariana Grande.
0: Right, and we see a lot of these artists who are really starting to like say, "Hey,
1: I just go to Avicii, who did how many shows in a few years, and then he, yeah,
0: right,
1: because of that."
0: And I think to myself, hey, this is good. The self-awareness is fantastic.
1: Okay.
0: Then there's the other part of me that goes, you're not really a rock star then.
1: Wheeler.
0: No, look, if a lot of my heroes growing up would have had more, maybe Kurt Cobain would still be around. Maybe Chester Bennington would still be around. Maybe Chris Cornell would still be around. Maybe a lot of these artists that we lost way too young, Jimi Hendrix.
1: Yeah.
0: Janis Joplin.
1: Yeah.
0: You know, John Bonham. The list goes on and on and on of all these dead rock stars.
1: Yeah.
0: But there's that ringing quote in my head from James Dean who said, live fast, die young, leave a good looking corpse.
1: And you think that's a rock star?
0: That's kind of a rock star motto, man. That's kind of like you drive yourself to insanity performing. Yeah. And you do whatever you have to do and then you write killer music and then you're done.
1: Okay.
0: You're done. Okay. I know. I'm on this teeter-totter.
1: No, I
0: know. I am, because I'm like, you know, this is really good. The other part of me is like, that's not the way you do it.
1: I appreciate your honesty, but then the part of me is like, the 2026 version of a rock star might take care of himself and still be able to perform for years to come. You know what I mean? Like, I think it's more of a rock star move to take care of your mental health, but that's also, I'm a millennial.
0: I'm torn. I really am.
1: I think he's a rock star. I think he's actually more of a rock star.
0: Because look, but you can't really...
1: I get what you're saying.
0: Look at Ozzy Osbourne. There was a guy that was a rock star and lived way beyond what anyone thought he would.
1: And he wanted to perform.
0: I remember there, specifically, there was an episode of The Osbournes where they were on tour and Sharon was laying out the schedule for the tour, right? She's like, all right, Ozzy, you're going to be playing this night and this night and this night. He's like, Sharon, that's four nights in a row.
1: Yeah.
0: I'm not doing Cleveland. It's too much. And then the next clip is, hello, Cleveland. Because that's what rock stars do.
1: Well, that's what
0: they do.
1: Okay, but that's also what rock stars and performers did. And then we've learned from that, and we've learned that maybe that might have been too much, and that took too many people too soon, so we've been able to kind of do that. Now, granted, I would say to Youngblood, do better at scheduling. Do better at scheduling, because that is a lot of people that you are letting down, and I'm not saying, hey, force yourself to do that, but if you know, hey, if I perform X amount of times per month and it's too much for me, edit yourself. And I'm not saying that he's not going to be able to perform or cancel shows again, but you have to find a schedule that works for you and is good for you. And if you're overscheduling and you're overwhelmed and you have to cancel because of that, you got to get a better scheduler.
0: Back in my day, when we found out that a concert was getting canceled and we looked in and we finally found out in the newspaper why the concert got canceled, it was usually because they were in the hospital for a drug overdose,
1: yeah,
0: or they got busted at the border with drugs, or it was always something to do with booze or drugs related. Now, you have to read like, I'm just not doing well, up in my mentals, and I'm going to take a few days, I'm going to kick my feet up on the beach.
1: Youngblood, more of a rock star for canceling for his mental health. I would not call Kane Brown a rock star for canceling to go to a wedding. Taylor Swift and Travis Kelce's wedding.
0: Well, it's good for his mental health.
1: Oh, please.
0: Anyways.
1: Call the loud line.
0: Yeah.
1: 204-478-8040. We have a special phone call to make in under 3 minutes.
3: Wheeler and Tyler.

0: get one right this week, I'll be happy.
1: At this point, whatever.
0: Again,
1: I'm in a bad mood because of it.
0: I'm kind
1: of,
0: again, I'm kind of torn. There's part of me that's disappointed. There's other part of me that's like, well, I'm happy for the people that are already in because their odds of winning $15,000 gets better. They have already answered the phone call properly by picking it up and saying, oh, happy, or by saying, happy 15th birthday, Energy 106. That's the only way you're supposed to answer the phone.
1: That's it.
0: You do that and you're in. If you don't, then,
1: too bad we hang up on you.
0: Let's try.
1: Thank you, Rainbow Stage, for helping us out this week. Their next show is Legally Blonde. Okay, I'm stressed out. I already messed up. If not, we'll try again next week. It's fine. It's fine. Everything's fine.
2: Happy 15th birthday, Energy 106.
3: Let's go, man. Let's go. Let's go.
2: Let's go, boys.
3: Let's go.
2: First one of the week.
3: First one of the week. Congratulations.
0: Thanks for not letting us down.
1: Yeah, we needed that.
2: Hey, it's Friday.
1: Yeah, we're like young blood. We needed a mental health moment, and you gave it to us.
2: I won't let you down. Let the world down like him. Forget that. Live like a rock star.
1: Yeah, that's what I'm talking about. What's your name?
2: Name's Chris.
1: Well, Chris, you're officially in the draw for $15,000 cash.
2: Beautiful.
0: All right, hang on the line. We'll grab some more details from you off the air.
1: We needed that.
0: Sure
1: we
0: did.
1: Needed that.
0: And we got it.
1: We needed that.
0: Another keyword coming up at 9 a.m. Stay tuned.
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4: 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Traffic.
13: We do have delays on westbound Portage headed to Carleton due to ongoing work. We do have some work happening on Provence causing northbound delays on Taché headed to Provence. 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Conditions in app. That's traffic on Energy 106. 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
3: Mm-hmm.
2: About the situation in Walmart.
3: Yeah.
2: Down in St. Vitale.
3: Yeah.
2: And earlier in the week, it was fire.
3: Yeah.
2: That happened, and we didn't really know a whole lot about it. It was just that the fire broke out, and people had to run out.
3: 200 people had to evacuate.
2: Yeah. So now we know that it was just a 47-year-old dude started it on purpose and then went over to the food court and decided to get a bite to eat.
3: He allegedly set fire to the bedding aisle, and everybody evacuated the St. Vitale Walmart this past Monday, and now it's an estimated $10 million in damages.
4: What do we do when the beds are burning?
3: That is, like, so insane. We're just starting fires inside stores? Okay.
2: He's been hung out, being charged with arson, obviously, and
3: disregard for human life.
2: That's the other
3: one. That's a big one.
2: The huge one. Like, he's going to see bars.
3: Thank God.
2: Yeah, I agree.
3: Thank God.
2: And
3: you start a fire like that, stay in jail.
2: And it looks like the shop's not going to be open for a while because over $10 million in damage to the store.
3: Yeah, they said that it might open, but, like, obviously it would
2: be sectioned off.
3: Sectioned off for a bit, but yeah.
2: Where are we?
3: Like, seriously, man, I don't even have anything, like, funny or lighthearted to say to this. It's just disappointing. And he's 47 years old. Well, enjoy bars. Enjoy jail. And watch how many years until he's out.
2: Is it too early to say that Walmart's going to be having a fire sale?
3: Yeah.
1: Oh. Wheeler and Tyler.
0: Winnipeg's number one station for all the hits.
1: Energy 106.

0: Her voice is in our place every day as Mitch is rewatching his 15th rerun of Modern Family. Sofia Vergara.
1: Sofia Vergara, probably one of the best Latino voices on television.
0: How old is she? I love her, by the way.
2: 52, doesn't she?
0: She's like my favorite.
2: 51?
0: She's 54 today.
2: Okay, that's fantastic.
0: Oh my gosh, she just is so funny. She's so funny.
2: Yep.
0: So funny. Today is National Pina Colada Day.
2: More Latin inspiration. I love it.
0: National Pick Some Blueberries Day. National Collect...
2: Shout out to my birthplace of Fort McMurray, Alberta, where they have the Blueberry Fest every September.
0: Oh. Collector Car Appreciation Day.
2: Ooh, man. I was actually just watching this channel. I love it. It's a channel where a guy shows up, like, he tries to spot cars or motorcycles in people's yards that are, like, not taken care of.
0: Okay.
2: And then he goes up and he's like, hey, asking about that. They're like, it's not for sale. He's like, oh, I get it. Do you have any plans on fixing it up? And they're like, well, I've been wanting to. He's like, what if I take it, fix it up for you, and bring it back within, like, 3 months? And they're like, how much? He's like, free.
0: Why?
2: Because he wants the clicks on YouTube, right? So he takes it apart, and he gets a vehicle to work on, and then brings
0: That's kind of amazing.
2: It's so cool.
0: It's too bad he couldn't do that after the hail damage here. National French Fry Day. Mm. And finally, we'll end on, it's also National Kitten Day.
3: Meow.
0: It's an old,
3: meow.
0: I just want.
3: Meow.
0: I just, yeah.
3: Meow.
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0: Well, guess what? 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
2: Today, hot. Tomorrow, hot. Sunday, hot. It's Monday hot. Tuesday hot. It's going to be hot. High of 30 today, ladies and gentlemen. The heat wave officially begins today. According to Environment Canada, we are on our way there at 8:34 a.m. It's already 20 degrees.
0: Wow.
4: Ready? We're back to Wheeler and Tyler.
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0: Energy 106, all the hits. My name is Dave Wheeler. His name is Tyler Carr, celebrating 15 years of Energy 106 with a $15,000 giveaway. Another keyword coming up at 9 a.m. News and sports is next. We've got enough time here. Let's open up the phones at 204-452-1061. Open phones for whatever
1: open
0: you want.
1: Phones.
0: Open phones.
1: Open phones.
0: But specifically, if anyone has any tips or some hacks for trying to stay hydrated out of the heat this weekend, because look, we just saw what happened over in the UK and France and all those places. They got

0: I'll be the first one to say I prefer this.
1: I'll take this every day.
0: I'll take this.
1: Yeah.
0: I like going outside, even though it's hot.
2: My mother is one of the ones that would say she prefers the other end. She goes, well, you can always put on more to stay warm, but yeah, there's only so much you can take off to stay cool.
0: I would challenge that. There's always something to take off.
2: The way I look at we live in modern times. We have air conditioning.
0: Yeah. Yeah, for the most part.
2: We have, and truthfully, mm-hmm. I know like we saw a lot of deaths that happened over in the UK and in Europe through their heat wave, but truthfully, cold actually kills more than warm.
0: Yeah, that checks out.
2: Yeah.
0: It hits. It's like a silent one.
2: Mm.
0: I think heat kind of hits you. Well, actually, I don't know.
2: No, statistically, cold is worse for mortality.
0: I mean, we got a text. Do you want me to read this?
2: Yeah, of course. Yeah.
0: It's 204-452-1061. Feel free to call in live or text, whatever. Cassandra says, can you bring back Florida man stories? I enjoyed hearing those. Is there a reason you stopped them? Did you not like them?
2: No.
0: What's the answer, Wheeler?
2: We just...
0: Yeah. I think we just... Yeah.
2: It was just one of those things in a brainstorming meeting. It's just like, it's... If you can find a local story,
0: you want to do one right now?
2: Yeah, sure, if you want to.
0: Yeah, let's... Yeah, just do one for Cassandra. This is just
2: okay,
0: for Cassandra.
2: Okay, then give me a date.
0: Let's do July 11th. So that'll be tomorrow.
2: 46-year-old armless homeless man in Miami Beach who was arrested for stabbing a Chicago tourist with a pair of scissors using his feet.
0: Okay. That's all we needed.
2: Did that fill the void?
0: That I'm full. Oh, I'm stuffed. I couldn't possibly handle anymore. Carlos has a question. Yeah. I guess it's open texts this morning.
2: Sure, yeah.
0: That's fine. We're good with that. How come you guys haven't added another co-host?
2: Do we need one?
0: Yeah, are you saying we're not good enough?
2: What are you looking for?
0: I don't know. Maybe Carlos wants to come on. We got another message saying, we are built different. One thing, though, stays common is Slurpees. Mm. Okay, but the drama, if you missed it in the newsfeed this week, apparently Calgary is going to take over Slurpee capital of the world this year if we aren't careful.
1: I don't believe it.
2: You know why, though? Think about this logically.
0: Okay.
2: Think about this logically. What's happening in Calgary right now?
0: Stampede.
2: Where are a bunch of Winnipeggers?
0: Stampede.
2: And what are they doing in there? Drinking Slurpees.
0: Well, yeah.
2: Pumping up their numbers. If they win, it's because of us.
0: I also kind of feel like maybe this is 7-Eleven being like, hey, Winnipeg, be careful. And then all of us run to go get Slurpees.
2: Well, no, but look, they shut down a whole bunch of 7-Elevens.
0: Also,
2: what do you want us to do?
0: Tomorrow is 7-Eleven day.
2: Oh, yeah, that's right.
0: Yeah. Mitch, my fiance.
2: Mitch's birthday.
0: Yeah, he likes to say, oh, it's 7-Eleven day on my birthday. It's tradition for me to go get a small Slurpee. But the few years we've been together, he's never gone. So is that really a tradition?
2: Oh, Mitch.
0: I ask him every time. I'm like, you want to get a Slurpee? No, it's fine.
2: Well, it's because he's running a marathon on Sunday, Tyler.
0: Oh, please, whatever.
2: Let's wrap this up here. One more.
0: We got one more question here. Jessica says, climate change. We got to cut the beef.
2: Hmm.
0: I don't know. Jessica, I don't know what you're saying. Is she saying, like, if we cut the beef, it'll help climate change? I don't know.
2: Okay.
0: Jessica, help.
2: Okay. All right.
0: Is that what we want to end on?
2: Fine.
0: Okay, well, now we're getting messages saying it's because we're closing 7-Elevens.
2: Right. Yeah, exactly.
0: Right.
2: Yeah.
0: She added, animal farming causes climate change.
2: Okay. All right. We're not going down that road today,
0: Jessica. Well, Jessica is.
2: Jessica!
0: Jessica is.
2: Jessica! Jessica! Jessica! Jessica!
0: What do you want to say to her?
2: Jessica
0: Scott Reed.
2: No, I know Jessica.
0: Yeah, you do.
2: Hi, Jess.
0: Yeah.
2: Haven't talked in a minute. We should... you know what? This actually doesn't surprise me now. Her and I used to argue a lot.
0: Yeah, okay.
2: This is just what we do. Please reach out. Let's go argue over coffee, Jess.
0: Yeah, or beef.
2: Please.
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8: Just a few quick updates that we have multiple lanes closed in both directions on Lajamodier from Reindeers to Chief Beguis because of ongoing construction. There are also multiple lanes closed in both directions on Corridon from Tuxedo to Keniston as work continues over there. The next summer sale is here. 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That's traffic on Energy 106. I'm Devil's Up.

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1: With Wheeler and Tyler.
0: Did you catch the latest drama? Here's Tyler with the details.
2: We mentioned it earlier in the show, but a 47-year-old man now is being charged for that massive fire at the St. Patel Walmart this past Monday. He set fire to products in the bedding aisle, and then about 200 people had to evacuate and caused about $10 million in damages. So, yeah, he's being charged.
3: Never understood the firebugs. Like, there's some crimes I can understand. The firebugs, I just don't get.
2: Yeah, I don't get it. We've also been mentioning this on the show, but it's going to be hot, hot, hot this weekend in Manitoba. It even says that we're projected to peak around 45, 46, even potential 47 with the Humidex on Sunday. So keep that in mind when you're planning your weekend. And Lady Gaga, she is now a 5-times Emmy nominee. Her song, The Dead Dance, from Wednesday's Season 2, is nominated for Outstanding Original Music and Lyrics.
3: What is she missing for the EGOT?
2: She has an Emmy already. So what's
3: she has a Grammy.
2: She has a Grammy and she has an Oscar. So the Tony.
3: Okay.
2: But a fan asked recently if she would ever go for a Tony, and she said that she would have to, like, quit everything else because she would want to be so focused on doing something for the Tony. She wouldn't want to just get it.
3: Mm.
2: So I actually don't think she ever is going to do that.
3: Hmm.
2: I don't think that she...
3: So she's just got ego.
2: I mean, yeah. 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
3: Okay, it's game day for the Winnipeg Blue Bombers. 7:30 kickoff tonight for that game. Drew Brown will be starting. Spain and Belgium tackled today at SoFi after France beat Morocco 2-0 yesterday. England and Norway tomorrow. Swiss and Argentina Sunday. Sea Bears won last night. They'll play the Surge on Sunday. Game day for the Gold Eyes. They got the South Shore Railcats in town starting tonight at 7. Blue Jays are in San Diego. The Scottish Open, the Genesis Scottish Open. Nick Taylor is the top Canadian right now. 3 Canadians in the field. Rory's in the mix. They're on the course right now. 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That's sports at 8:59. I'm Dave Wheeler.
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1: 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Tyler Carr's got some ideas on how to change golf. You can.
2: Oh, they're amazing. I can't wait to tell you. The golf game will never be the same.
1: And I love anyone who golfs. I love anyone.
2: You love golf.
1: I love golf.
2: That's why. I love golf because you love golf. Yeah. Yeah.
1: But I love golf because it's so accessible. And if you understand how handicaps work, like you and I could actually have a competitive round.
2: Yeah.
1: If you kept a handicap. Like, even if your handicap was 40.
2: Right.
1: So on average, if you shot 120
2: it averages you out.
1: Well, yeah. So it would give you strokes and I would have to play to my handicap.
2: Uh-huh.
1: That's what I love about it.
2: Mm-hmm.
1: And when I use that word, I don't want it associated with what they just did in the U.S. where they had the Adaptive Open.
2: What's that?
1: So the Adaptive Open gives golfers who have, for the sake of this explanation, we'll call them disabilities. For instance, there is the lower limb impairment category.
2: Okay.
1: There is the upper limb impairment category. There is the seated player category. There is the coordination impairment. There is the short stature.
2: And they're all playing golf.
1: So
2: that's cool.
1: They all play in their own categories, and then they play in an overall tournament, and there's a cut, and there's everything just like a regular golf tournament would be. And watching the highlights, man, don't sell these people short. No pun intended.
2: Yeah.
1: But people out there with one arm?
2: Yeah.
1: Shooting par or better?
2: Yeah.
1: People who are paralyzed from the waist down, who have a little... It's unbelievable. It's like this Professor
2: how does that work?
1: X-Men chair. So what it does is, right? So they're sitting in their chair, right?
2: Uh-huh.
1: And all of a sudden, it kind of like...
2: So they can play? That's so awesome.
1: And then there's a seatbelt that goes across their chest, and then they swing like this, and then...
2: That's so amazing.
1: Coming in at par or better.
2: That's what technology needs to be used for right there. That's so cool.
1: One of the reasons why I bring this up is Canadians did extremely well.
2: Oh, amazing.
1: Extremely well at this tournament. And big shout out to Kiefer Jones, who actually won the vision impairment category. Not only won it by 30 strokes. So blind, blind, cannot see, and went out and shot a 3-over par after 3 rounds.
2: We need to be celebrating this way more.
1: It's so cool.
2: Like, we need streets named after them, because that is like... What do you mean you're playing golf and you can't see? That's incredible. That is incredible.
1: The upper limb impairment, Chris Willis, Jesse Florkowski, and Josh Hunke all did extremely well.
2: Amazing.
1: For the seated players, Brock Lettner did extremely well. Like, the list goes on and on. Joshua Williams played really well. Like, just an incredible event.
2: That is so cool.
1: And it's called the Adaptive Open.
2: That is amazing.
1: If you want to go check it out.
2: Yeah. Don't get me wrong, I already felt really bad about my golf game before, but...
1: Oh, please, if you have, like there's the coordination impairment, there's intellectual impairment.
2: Wow.
1: Please, if you have a family...
2: How cool that we have options like that now.
1: If you have a family member or a friend who has any of the aforementioned, quote-unquote, handicaps...
2: Yeah.
1: Please get them involved in golf.
2: Yeah.
1: Like, please.
2: That's so cool.
0: All the hits.
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0: Energy 106, all the hits. My name is Dave Wheeler. That is Tyler Carr. It is hot out already. Your cat, if you have a cat, maybe keep it inside this weekend.
1: Yeah,
0: it's too hot. Have you ever seen a cat sweat?
2: No.
1: Yeah. Oh yeah.
0: They pant like a dog.
1: Yeah. It threw me off because I guess there are cats that go outside.
0: Oh yeah.
1: Yeah. I'm not used to that.
0: Speaking of cats.
1: Yep. Cat Fact Today calendar for Friday, July 10th. A 2017 study of cats in Australia found that shy or stressed cats may benefit from additional hiding spots around the home to access quiet areas. That's kind of like the Costco box home I have for Pixel.
0: That's right.
1: We have like three of those in our house. He loves them. You know, they can go inside and they feel safe. And I'm like, it's cardboard.
0: Mm-hmm.
1: But good try.
0: Can I tell you a quick story about, because you said Australia, and I wondered if that cat meowed with an Australian accent, and then it reminded me of a story about when we were living down in Mexico during the pandemic, and it was really hard to keep our cats inside because doors are always open and windows are always open down in Mexico, and so our cats were always out.
1: Yeah.
0: And one of them had been missing for like 4 days.
1: Okay.
0: And we had some friends over, and they had a nanny, and she only spoke Spanish, and so she says to me, she goes, hey, where's your black cat? And I said, oh, hasn't been back in about 4 days. And she says, well, next time you're out for a walk, talk to the alley cats and say it's time to send our cat. Can you please tell our cat it's time to come home? And so my wife says, what are you two talking about? And I said, I explained it to her. And she goes, oh, tell her that's so sweet, but our cat doesn't speak Spanish.
1: Oh.
0: So later, later that day, we went for a walk, and my youngest son and my wife found that it was like this gnarly old one-eyed street cat. And my son went up and goes, can you tell our cat it's time to come home? No word of a lie. 2 hours later, cat was back home.
1: Okay, that's weird.
0: Super weird.
1: So your cat does speak Spanish.
0: Apparently.
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4: For July 10th, 2026.
5: Oh, won't you stay with me? 'Cause you're
4: Sam Smith has announced live residencies for this year. Smith will play 10 UK headlining shows this fall in support of their fifth studio album, Hazel Eyes, which is set to be released on August 21st. Smith has previewed three tracks from the new album with the singles My Guide to Be Free and Love is a Stillness. Smith is set to perform at Manchester's Albert Hall on September 3rd and 4th. Then he'll head to London for a run of eight concerts at the London Coliseum Theatre between September 8th and 19th. Bonnie Tyler has died unexpectedly after an illness in Portugal at the age of 75. A message on her official website reads, "Bonnie's family and team are heartbroken to announce that Bonnie unexpectedly passed away last night in a hospital in Portugal as a result of the illness she was being treated for." It comes after Bonnie Tyler underwent emergency surgery in Portugal last month. She was subsequently placed in a medically induced coma to help her recover. Prior to her health issues, Tyler had been set to embark on a European tour featuring numerous gigs throughout the year. It's official. Justin Bieber has joined the lineup for Chris Martin's FIFA World Cup halftime show. As reported earlier this week, Justin will perform alongside Madonna, Shakira, and BTS during the tournament's first ever Super Bowl-style event at MetLife Stadium in East Rutherford, New Jersey on July 19th. Burna Boy will also perform with Coldplay, and the Sesame Street Puppets are also set to appear during the 11-minute set. The event aims to support the FIFA Global Citizen Education Fund, which seeks to raise $100 million. That's music news you can use for July 10th, 2026. I'm Dave Wheeler.
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2: One call to get to this morning on The Loud Line that you can call at any time. The number that you dial is 204-478-8840. Thank you, Ski Collision and Glass. And the person that called is... Brandon!
3: Our weather prognosticator.
4: All right,
3: what's
4: here
3: up?
4: We go. We are going to be cranking up the heat big time, especially as we go through the weekend here. We've got a special weather statement in effect for this heat on the way, and it's going to transition to a heat warning in the days ahead here. All right, so today, not too bad. I'd say 27. I know a lot of people probably think, 27 is way too hot. But for what we're going to see this weekend, 27 is going to be pretty good for today. Humidex is right around 30, so pretty comfortable day today. And then we start to crank up the heat just a little bit more as we go to Friday. We'll see a chance of thunderstorms just on Friday, and a few thunderstorms could, in fact, become severe, especially in southern portions of, especially southwestern portions of Manitoba today, and again for tonight as well. So we'll be keeping an eye in the sky, including that risk of tornadoes in the next few days. But as we go into... Friday, 27, Humidex of 33, so still not as bad as what we're going to see on Saturday.
3: Uh-oh.
4: We'll see a daytime high of 33. Humidex will make it feel like 39, and then...
2: 39!
4: On Sunday, the hottest day of this heat wave that's on the way, 37 is our expected high. With the Humidex, it's going to make it feel like 46.
2: I'm actually shook right now. I'm shook.
4: And there will be a chance of storms as well.
2: Well, what did he say?
4: Make it feel like 46.
3: Yep.
2: And that's on Sunday?
3: Yeah.
2: Mitch is running a marathon on Sunday.
3: There's a Goldeye game on Sunday.
2: That's crazy.
3: Yeah.
2: Okay.
4: Will be a chance of storms as well. 36 on Monday. Humidex of 44. Then we see those temperatures begin to go back down again by the middle of next week there. But yes, big time heat wave is on the way. So yes, stay hydrated through the weekend and into next week. And that's the latest on The Loud Line.
2: Curious to know, when's the last time it's been 46?
3: It's been a minute.
2: I don't think I've ever... Okay, so when we were in Vegas, it was 49, and that was crazy. Like, we could feel the heat through our shoes, like, even when we were standing still. Like, you had to keep walking, or your feet would burn through your shoes. That's how hot that is.
3: The last time, when I was living in Mexico during the pandemic, May, June were the worst months of the year, and it got up over 40 on a daily basis.
2: Like, it's going to be hot.
3: Like that kind of hot, you can't walk barefoot on pavement.
2: No.
3: You can't.
2: No. I'm shook by that right now. Wow.
3: The last time it got over 40 degrees in Winnipeg, I'm just waiting for a response from my July 11th, 1936.
2: 1936.
3: Yeah. Okay, well, hang on. The last time the temperature officially reached over 40 was August 1949. It hit 40.6. Before that, the only other time crossed the 40-degree mark was July 11th, 1936.
2: Buckle up.
3: There you go.
2: That's what I gotta say.
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0: Energy 106, all the hits. Stay safe this weekend, ladies and gentlemen. Stay safe. There's going to be, I just know that we're going to have some horrible headlines Monday morning about people who...
1: Wow. Maybe we won't.
0: I pray you're right.
1: Yeah, it's going to be really hot.
0: It's going

0: Be extremely,
1: enjoy it, but take care of yourself.
0: Extremely hot. Stay hydrated. Find shade. Keep an eye on a friend.
1: And if you need shade, talk to your nearest gay best friend.
0: They'll throw some shade your way.
1: They will throw some massive shade.
0: What did you learn on today's show, Tyler?
1: Today on the show, I learned that PMP Games, their petition to save the physical media disc from Sony and PlayStation, is almost at 300,000 signatures, which is unbelievable. Shout out to PMP Games.
0: I learned that Mitch is celebrating a birthday tomorrow. How old is he turning?
1: 31.
0: Happy birthday to Mitch. Happy birthday to Mitch. Happy birthday to Mitch. Happy birthday to Mitch. Good luck with the marathon this weekend.
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I want you to know from Zed and Selena Gomez. 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In the United States of America, all the games in Mexico and Canada have been completed. And this is Pink Panthers and Zara Larson with Stateside on Energy 106.

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9: 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All right, sunshine today, 27, maybe a chance of showers overnight. They're calling for a coin flip tomorrow for showers. Shouldn't affect the Bomber game. Shouldn't. High of 33 on Saturday. High of 37 on Sunday. 37. Prepare accordingly. Currently in the WPG, according to Environment Canada, we're on our way to our high of 27 today.
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Energy 106, all the hits, Curtis Waters and Stunning. You're going to need water because the weather is going to be stunning all weekend long, getting up to 37 degrees on Sunday. Be prepared, ladies and gentlemen. 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

0: free. Energy 106, all the hits, Loud, Luxury, and Crash. Hoping there will be none on the way to and on the way home from the Bomber game tonight. 7:30 kickoff at Princess Auto Stadium on the U of M grounds. And the overpass, the Yabinoji-Mikanaw overpass on Pembina Highway, still under construction. So be prepared for that. There's going to be some backup. So just exude some patience and leave a few minutes early, okay? We'll take a break. We'll come back. We'll come back with a guy who has a dominant streak on Spotify, as well as a young lady who is continuing to impress on the Spotify charts. We'll get to Olivia Rodrigo and Drake coming up.
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7: 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All right, sunshine today, 27, maybe a chance of showers overnight. They're calling for a coin flip tomorrow for showers. Shouldn't affect the Bomber game. Shouldn't. High of 33 on Saturday. High of 37 on Sunday. 37. Prepare accordingly. Currently in the WPG, according to Environment Canada, we're on our way to our high of 27 today.
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0: Energy 106, all the hits, Armin van Buuren and Love We Lost. Ladies and gentlemen, if you are still looking to get into the $15,000 grand prize draw for Energy 106's 15th birthday, another keyword coming up at the top of the hour. 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Make sure you answer the phone with Happy 15th birthday, Energy 106, and then you're into the draw for $15,000 at the end of summer. We're coming back with a girl who worked with Canadian James Cameron on her latest concert film after the break. Stay tuned.
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1: Energy 106, all the hits, Jamie Fine. If anything's left, well, we got a few songs left, and then we'll hit the Wayback Lunch with DJ Danny D. Macy Howell will bring you through your Friday afternoon, and she'll get you into the Bomber game tonight, and then Mason in the live line tonight. Have a great weekend. Wheeler and Tyler back again bright and early Monday morning. Go, Blue, go. Here's Olivia Dean, So Easy to Fall in Love. Energy 106, all the hits.

0: 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The next word that gets you into win $15,000 is hit. 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One last time, 204-452-1061. 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
0: 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It's going to be a hot weekend. Today, we're looking at a high of 30, and then slowly but surely that temperature is going to turn up. 34 tomorrow, 36 on Sunday. It's going to be warm.

106. As of yesterday, we were 044 with our birthday cash qualifiers. Did we get a full week of strikeouts? Find out if today's caller passed the test after Jade LeMack on Energy 106.

0: Energy 106, all the hits. I'm Macy Hall, and as of yesterday, we were 0-for-4 with our birthday cash call qualifiers. Unfortunately, none of our qualifiers answered the phone properly this week. That is, until this morning.
1: Happy 15th birthday, Energy 106.
2: Let's go, man. 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
1: First one of the week.
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0: Your next shot at $15,000 is coming up at 1 o'clock. Don't forget, since it is Friday, that call from Wheeler and Tyler will actually come through on Monday next week around 8 o'clock. And don't forget to answer it by saying, happy 15th birthday, Energy 106.
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6. 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

Energy 106. Coming up, Kyle Steves, a local rugby player, will be joining the show to chat a little bit about his career and the Rugby Nations Cup happening here in Winnipeg next weekend. That's coming up after Adam Rodway. First, it's The Weeknd on Energy 106.

0: Energy 106 on the hits. I'm Macy Hall, joined now with Kyle Steves, local rugby player playing in the World Nations Rugby Cup next weekend.
1: You have a bit of a motto: control what you can control and don't worry about the rest. How has that mindset helped you throughout your rugby career?
2: I think that's pretty, it's been big for everything, really, because sometimes, obviously, there's things you can't control, like your mindset, your attitude, how prepared you want to be for stuff, like when you get in the books, when you study, or, like physical preparation, stuff like that. And then, obviously, the things you can't, like, you can't control the weather, you can't control other people's opinions or the coach's selection, stuff like that. So, it helped me majorly.
1: Now, as the only men's national team player from Manitoba in the current Canadian system, what does it mean to represent your home province and inspire the next generation of athletes back here at home?
2: It feels like a big responsibility, to be honest. There's so many kids in Manitoba who I've coached or I know who are trying to play as much rugby as they can. And I just want them to know that there's so many opportunities in rugby just around the world. Like, rugby is taking me literally everywhere around the world, and I'm so grateful, and such an amazing experience. So I just want to represent well. I want to make everyone back home proud and show them that there is a pathway and that it's possible to do these awesome things.
1: And lastly, of course, we're all very excited about the World Rugby Nations Cup happening July 18th here in Winnipeg. After 33 years, international men's rugby returns to the city. Can you tell us how you're feeling going into that next week as someone who grew up here?
2: I'm just incredibly excited, really. I'm like, obviously, hopefully I get to take the field and play and make everyone proud. I think it's going to be a little overwhelming to see my whole family, all my friends, you know, all these people who haven't seen me play or had the opportunity to come out and watch games somewhere else. But yeah, it's just an extraordinarily exciting opportunity.
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2: 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It's going to be roasty and toasty this weekend. High of 30 today. We're seeing temperatures of 34 and 36 this weekend.
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Energy 106. Coming up after Virginia to Vegas, you are going to win a pair of tickets to go see Chance the Rapper at the Canada Life Center next week. That's coming up after Virginia to Vegas. First, Olivia Dean on Energy 106.

0: Like we're just friends.
1: Energy 106, all the hits. What's up? I'm Macy Hall, and Chance the Rapper is making his way to the Canada Life Center next week on Monday. And this is your last chance to win tickets to see the show. All week long, we've been doing kind of a guess the song contest. I play a clip of a Chance the Rapper song or a song that he has featured on before. You tell me what that song is on the text line, 204-452-1061. If you are correct, your name will go into a draw to win a pair of tickets to see Chance the Rapper. Here's your song for the day today. Okay.

0: 204-452-1061. If you think you know the name of that Chance the Rapper song, text it in now, and you will win tickets before the end of the hour to see Chance the Rapper on Monday next week.
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0: 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We're looking at a high of 30 today, tomorrow 34, Sunday 36.
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Your next shot coming up in about 8 minutes. Here's the Beaches on NRK.

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I'm Macy Hall, and coming up a week from today, Icon is back at the RBC Convention Center. 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

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As of yesterday, we were 0-for-4 with our birthday cash call qualifiers. Did we get a full week of strikeouts? 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

0: Energy 106. Hi, I'm Macy Hall. And as of yesterday, we were 0-4-4 with our birthday cash call qualifiers. Unfortunately, none of the qualifiers answered the phone properly this week. That was until today.
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0: Your next shot at $15,000 is coming up at 3 o'clock. And don't forget, since it is Friday, that call from Wheeler and Tyler will come through on Monday morning around 8 o'clock. And please don't forget to answer your phone with Happy 15th Birthday, Energy 106.
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0: 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Find some shade. Today, high of 30. Tomorrow, 34. 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

106. All the hits. Police have made an arrest after one of Winnipeg's biggest retail fires this year. Details on that coming up after Cameron Whitcomb.

0: 106. Hi, it's Macy. If you've been wondering what happened with that massive fire at the St. Patel Mall, Walmart earlier this week, Winnipeg police have now laid charges. A 47-year-old man is facing several charges, including arson with disregard for human life, after investigators say he deliberately set a fire in the store's bedding section on Monday evening. The flames, of course, spread quickly, filled the building with thick smoke, and it forced everyone to evacuate. What's surprising is police say the suspect then walked over to the restaurant attached to the store, ordered a soft drink, and sat down while firefighters were responding. The fire caused more than $10 million in damage, and the Walmart is still closed. Police have arrested the suspect. They did so yesterday, and they say they also found a small amount of drugs and a lighter during the arrest. Along with arson charges, he's also facing drug possession, theft, and probation-related charges.
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I'm Macy Hall, and it's going to be a very warm weekend in Winnipeg. We're seeing highs of 34 and 36. What do you got going on this weekend? 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

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Here's Olivia Dean on Energy 106.

Energy 106, all the hits. Coming up, Kyle Steeves, a local rugby player, will be joining the show to chat a bit about his career and the World Nations Rugby Cup happening here in Winnipeg next weekend. First, it's Alex Porat on Energy 106.

0: Energy 106. I'm Macy Hall, joined now with Kyle Steves, a Winnipeg rugby player playing in the World Rugby Nations Cup July 18th here in Winnipeg. Hi, Kyle. Welcome to the show. How are you feeling today?
1: I'm good. Thanks so much for having me.
0: Yeah, of course. I wanted to talk about the very beginning of your rugby career. What first drew you to the sport?
1: So I'm the youngest sibling of three. I have an older brother, older sister, and both of them were playing rugby in high school. Mm-hmm. And so I just sort of grew up watching them play, and I thought it looked like the coolest thing. And so I pretty much jumped in as soon as I could when I got to high school. Went to St. Paul, so I played there for 4 years, and that's where it all started.
0: And I was doing a little reading about you, and it said that you faced a pretty major ACL injury before a Canada U20 tour, which was then followed by the COVID-19 pandemic. Can you talk about those setbacks and how they shaped you both as an athlete and as a person?
1: So that happened pretty well right before I went into camp, and I was really looking forward to it. It was kind of my first big intro into the Canadian sort of setup. And then the injury happened and COVID happened, and it just felt like a real slap in the face and a big setback. But honestly, I just kind of put the head down and got back to work, and I did a whole bunch of rehab, got the surgery, got everything sorted out. And then as soon as COVID was over, I pretty well fired right back into it. So I moved out to BC, and I started playing with some clubs there, made the Canadian Academy, and then it just sort of, it all rolled from there into what it is now. So.
0: And you just mentioned you moved to British Columbia from here in Manitoba. That's a huge leap of faith. Can you talk a little bit about that journey and how that decision changed your career?
1: So basically I was 21, I think, when I moved out there, and I didn't really have any plans. Like, I didn't know that professional rugby was on the table for me, to be honest. Mm. And I sort of just backed myself and went out, played as hard as I could. I tried to play as much rugby as I could. And then things started falling into place. So I really just took a gamble on myself, and it paid off. And I think it's one of the best things I've ever done.
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2: 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Traffic.
3: Just a few quick reminders that we have multiple lanes closed in both directions on Lajimodiere from Reindeers to Chief Beguis because of ongoing construction. Chessie is also closed in both directions from Osborne to Pembina as crews are working over there. 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I'm Dev Oza.
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0: 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It's going to be very hot today and throughout the weekend. We got a high of 30 today, 34 on Saturday, and 36

Energy 106. One of BTS's newest songs is now at the center of a copyright lawsuit. Details are coming up after Tiësto. This is Feel It In My Bones.

0: 106. Hey, it's Macy. BTS is making headlines today, and it's not because they're on tour, which they are, but their latest song, Swim, is now the subject of a copyright lawsuit in the States. Three songwriters say that the track sounds a little too much like a demo they wrote back in 2025, and they're claiming everything from the hook to the melody to even some of the lyrics are just too similar. They're asking the court to either stop the song from being used, wow, or make them official co-writers, which would mean, of course, they would get a cut of those royalties. Now, BTS's agency, Big Hit Music, says, not so fast. The company claims that Swim is an original song and plans to fight the lawsuit.
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1: 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Traffic.
12: Traffic is moving slow on southbound King Edward near Wellington as construction continues over there. We do have some work happening on Main causing northbound delays headed to Lombard. The next summer sale is here. 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That's traffic on Energy 106. 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

And ICON, which is where I will be spending my time. Hope to see you there. It's July 17th, starting at the RBC Convention Center. 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
1: In the 1900s, Tyler Carr, we didn't quite have the selection that we have now. We didn't have Amazon dropping things off at our door on a daily basis, okay?
2: Yeah, we
1: have
2: like...
1: We didn't have Uber Eats. We didn't have DoorDash. We didn't have these options of just, bring me what I want now.
2: Yeah, I love it.
1: You know what I mean? So it was more so of like somebody saying, hey, where can I get a cake? Oh, get Genie's. It's local. Done. Boom. And it just became a Manitoba staple. If you were celebrating a birthday, you were getting a Genie's cake. It wasn't even an option.
2: Yeah, that's
1: so you're tasting memories.
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Energy 106, all the hits. I'm Macy Hall. And while you've got your phone out, texting in the keyword that gets you in for $15,000 for this hour, be sure to send another text message that says Pizza Hotline to 204-452-1061 for your chance to win $50 to Pizza Hotline before the end of the hour. Here's Ella Langley on Energy 106.

106. As of yesterday, we were 0-for-4 with our birthday cash call qualifiers. Did we get a full week of strikeouts, or did today's caller pass the test? Find out after Lolo. This is The Punisher on Energy 106.

0: 6. I'm Macy Hall. And as of yesterday, we were 0 for 4 with our birthday cash call qualifiers, which means none of our qualifiers that we called earlier this week answered the phone properly. That was, though, until today.
1: Happy 15th birthday, Energy 106.
2: Let's go, man. Let's go. Let's go.
1: Let's go, boys.
2: Let's go.
1: First one of the week.
2: First one of the week. Congratulations.
3: Thanks for not letting us down.
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1: Hey, it's Friday.
0: Don't forget, since it's Friday, all of your texts that are coming in today will be for next Monday. So make sure around 8 o'clock on Monday morning, your phone ringer is on. And when you do get the call, answer it by saying, Happy 15th birthday, Energy 106. The next word that gets you in to win $15,000 at the end of the summer. Coming up at 5 o'clock.
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4: 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Traffic.
6: Traffic is moving slow on southbound Maryland near Westminster as construction continues over there. We do have delays on northbound Memorial headed to Portage due to ongoing work. Tonight's Lotomax jackpot is $25 million and there's more. 25 chances to win $100,000. Play responsibly 18 plus. That's traffic on Energy 106. I'm Devoza.
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Energy 106, all the hits. Police have now made an arrest for one of Winnipeg's biggest retail fires. Just happened earlier this week. Details on that coming up after Felix Cartel and Rev. First, this is Zara Larsson, Midnight Sun, on Energy 106.

Energy 106, all the hits. Hi, it's Macy. And if you've been wondering what happened with that massive fire at the Saint Vital Walmart earlier this week, Winnipeg police have now officially found their suspect and have laid charges. 47-year-old man is facing several charges, including arson with disregard for human life, after investigators say that he deliberately set this fire in the store's bedding section Monday evening. The flames spread very quickly, filling the building with smoke and forcing everyone to evacuate. There were some videos floating around on TikTok of that. What's surprising is the police say that the suspect, after deliberately lighting the place on fire, he walked over to the restaurant, ordered a soft drink, and then sat down while firefighters were responding. This is Taylor Swift on Energy 106.

0: 106, all the hits. We're about 20 minutes away from 5 o'clock, which means it's almost time to pick a Pizza Clock winner. 204-452-1061. 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
1: 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Traffic.
3: We do have delays on northbound main headed to Lombard due to ongoing work. Construction is slowing down your commute on westbound Notre Dame approaching Arlington. 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That's traffic on Energy 106. 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
1: You know how bees go and the flowers and the pollen and they take and then they go back and then they make like honey and whatnot? 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
4: 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One more time, 204-452-1061. 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

0: Energy 106. It's the Always Dale Boys on the 5 o'clock Energy Mix. What's up? I'm Macy Hall. Don't forget to check them out next weekend at Super Spike. They're doing the stage takeover on Friday night. They always do a great job. Then coming up on Saturday, of course, we've got Tyler Shaw and Fifi Dobson co-headlining Super Spike. They've got more mix for you on the way after the break and a quick look at the weather.
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4: 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Looking at weather for today and into the weekend, it is going to be absolutely roasting this weekend. We've got a high of 30 today. We turn it up a notch tomorrow with a high of 34, then 36 on Sunday. Looks like those high 30 temperatures are going to continue into next week.
3: Energy 106. Traffic.
5: We do have delays on southbound Carleton headed to York due to ongoing work. Construction is slowing down your commute on southbound St. Mary's as you get closer to Farmore. 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Conditions and app. That's traffic on Energy 106. I'm Devil.
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0: 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It's the Always Dale Boys with the 5 o'clock Energy Mix. Don't forget, you can catch them live on stage next week at Super Spike. They'll be doing the stage takeover on Friday. Coming up at 6 o'clock, of course, Mason is back with the Live Line for another fun night. But right before that, we've got the final word of the week that gets you in to win $15,000 with our birthday cash call. 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Wait for the call from Wheeler and Tyler on Monday morning. 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And then you're officially in to win $15,000. That's coming up at 6 o'clock. Until I see you again, don't forget to treat people with kindness.
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1: 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Traffic.
3: Just a few quick updates that we have multiple lanes closed in both directions on Lajamodia from Reindeers to Chief Begwis because of ongoing construction. Jesse's also closed in both directions from Osborne to Pemina as crews are working over there. 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That's traffic on Energy 106. 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

0: 106. Live line, who sings it?
1: Is it by Alice?
0: Alice. Alice who? Alice in Wonderland?
1: Alice DJ.
2: Yeah!
0: That's right.
2: Nice!
0: You're the winner. Who's this?
1: Alice, stressful. Morgan?
0: Stressful. Morgan, where are you calling from?
1: From Ord, Nebraska.
0: All right. You a big Harry Styles fan?
1: My daughter is.
0: Oh, is she over the age of 18?
1: Well, I'll be going with her.
0: Well, you both have to be over 18.
1: Oh, okay. Well, my sister then.
0: All right. Perfect. You're now in the drawing to go see him September 19th at Madison Square Garden in New York City with round-trip airfare, a free hotel, and it's all brought to you by Columbia Records. If we draw your name later on tonight, we'll call you back at this number, okay, and put you live on the radio.
1: Thank you.
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1: 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We're suspending the federal fuel excise tax to help bring down gas costs this summer. Learn more at canada.ca/getting ahead. A message from the Government of Canada.
2: 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Energy 106.
3: Liveline, bringing you the biggest hits around the world. Tonight,
4: number one in Australia,
5: Bella Kay.